0: 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It's Mikey V, Frankie V, and Gianna.
1: The DM we got says, my man wants a random stranger to come to our house to watch our dog.
0: Yeah, stranger they met on an app. She's like, absolutely not. Nevertheless, we have the couple on hold. They're going to talk it out with us next inside group chat.

0: Your home for commercial free weekend hits 100.3. It's Mikey V, Frankie V, and Gianna.
1: And would you ever let a stranger stay at your house overnight to dog sit?
0: Yes. Group chat. We're going to get advice from Meg. Her and her man are fighting over this exact thing. But we'll get you advice right now. What exactly is going on?
2: Yeah, my husband and I have been planning this trip for a really long time, and we're taking it this weekend. And I'm super excited, but we also have a one-year-old puppy. And obviously, since we're both going, neither of us can stay home and watch it. Mm-hmm. So I hopped on the Rover app. And I don't know if you've heard of it, but it's like, it's this app where you can book people to come and, you know, pet sit for you. And okay. So I found this person that is willing to stay like 48 hours in our house in order to watch our dog. Great, right?
0: Wait, they pet sit, but they sleep over? They stay at your house the whole time?
2: Yeah, they'll sleep over, which is ideal for our dog because he's brand new. But now my husband is talking about he wants to cancel the trip. Because he's not interested in somebody sleeping at our house, and I want to know, am I?
0: I don't know if I can get over a stranger sleeping in my house.
1: That's wild.
0: As a puppy owner, I also have a puppy that's just over a year old. I think this is great. I would not want my Luna going to somebody else's house or having to be boarded up. It's nice. They come to your house, they watch your dog, it's nice and easy. I think it's stress-free. This is great.
2: Thank you. They've got 5 stars on the app. I mean, people
1: are starting to
2: get ratings.
1: I don't like it, but I also like meet random men on dating apps, so I guess you could call that crazy, too. I don't know.
0: And they sleep over your house.
1: Okay.
0: All right, so the app is called Rover. I'm curious if anybody has used this, but you want to know, is it a little crazy to have somebody random stay at your house pretty much?
2: Yeah, my husband really wants to cancel the trip.
0: I don't want you to cancel the trip.
1: No.
0: We'll get you advice right now. I am curious who's used this app and if people would. DM us on Instagram real quick, @VBrosOnAir. We'll talk more with you next inside group chat.
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1: And we're getting advice from Meg inside group chat because her and her man are going on a vacation. So Meg hired a random person off of this app called Rover to watch their dog. Like, they're literally going to come and stay at their house.
0: And her man's like, there's no way a stranger is sleeping at our house. You know what? Let's just cancel our vacation. Mm-hmm. Nevertheless, Natalie, what are your thoughts?
2: I think it's absolutely insane to have a random person come stay at your house for the weekend to watch your pets.
1: That's what I'm saying.
2: I mean, if it's really that serious, I have cats. I would check in. I would check them into a pet hotel.
0: This is awesome because I have cats too. So now, if I go away or you go away, we can just cat sit for each other.
1: Wow,
2: yes, we love that.
1: This is amazing.
0: Hey, thank you so much for joining group chat. I appreciate it.
2: No worries.
0: And I still am curious if anybody's used this app. And your thoughts? Would you do it?
1: Yeah.
0: I will continue the conversation on our Instagram. DM us anytime at VBros on it.
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1: And we're getting advice from Meg because she actually hired a random person from this app called Rover to watch her and her boyfriend's dog this weekend. Like, the person's literally going to stay at their house while they go on vacation.
0: And her man's like, there's no way this is happening. I don't want a stranger in my house. Let's just cancel the trip.
1: Yep.
0: Nevertheless, Nikki, you're inside group chat. You don't think it's a big deal.
2: No, they make do that.
0: Really?
1: Huh.
0: Yes. And I'm with you though, but why not? Why not? This is the stress-free way of having your dog watch while you're on vacation.
3: But you're fine with a random person sleeping in your house?
2: To me, everything is secured through the app. Like, yes, you're taking a risk because you got the liability and the insurance that comes from the company.
0: Mike is rolling his eyes at this right now.
3: This is why I have cats.
0: thank you for joining group chat. Up next, Lexi.
4: I think it's crazy. I don't know about some stranger being in my house for 48 hours.
1: Right? Like, I don't like it either.
0: I feel weird if I use like TaskRabbit and invite somebody over to put together like a shelf.
1: Yeah.
0: Let alone stay in my house when I'm not there.
4: Yeah, I don't know. I'd be afraid they'd be in my drawers, in my bed.
1: Right?
0: Yeah, but as a dog dad right here, I feel so good having like, my baby Luna. You know, if we were to do this, having her stay at home, not being all scared of somebody else's house, it's great. You know, she gets to run to the house and she's like having the grandparents spend the night. It's okay.
3: Yeah, the grandparents that you don't know. I'm not rolling the dice there.
0: What are your thoughts? Would you ever use this app? Have you used this app?
1: Mm-hmm.
0: Hit us up on Instagram @VBrosOnAir. 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

0: 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It's Mikey V, Frankie V, and Gianna.
1: Something about that song is just burnt into my brain. Shakira right there with Die Die, kicking things off tonight at number 9 inside the iHeartRadio 9 at 9. It's the V Bros and me, Gianna. Any song you want, get your votes in on our Instagram at V Bros on Air. Tame Impala and Jenny right here, who just performed the song live together on tour. It's Dracula at number 8.

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1: Joined by Marissa. So happy people never complain about these three things, okay?
2: Okay.
1: Number three on the list of things happy people do not complain about is the weather. Mm. No matter what the weather is, they just, you know, they take it for what it is and they pretend like it's amazing.
2: Oh, I'm definitely not happy then because I always
1: Yeah. List of things that happy people never complain about. Number two, the traffic. You know what? They understand the traffic's fine. I can listen into the radio longer while I'm sitting in traffic. They find the positives on that.
2: Yeah, I guess it depends on where I'm going, but yeah.
0: But you can get some quality me time in traffic.
2: Yeah.
1: And the number one thing that happy people never complain about is?
0: Any guesses?
3: Traffic.
0: Their job.
1: Ooh, job. Yeah. There's not job. Gianna, what you got for a guess?
3: Feeling tired.
1: Feeling tired, not that. Any other guesses? Any other guesses?
2: My go-to guess is like a food-related thing, like what's for dinner or something.
1: Y'all are overthinking this real quick. The number one thing that happy people never complain about is Mondays.
0: They look
1: forward to the new week. They're excited for all the positive things that come with that week. Happy people love them some Mondays.
0: All right, so next Monday will turn us all around. Yeah. We've already gone downhill thus far.
3: Yeah.
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1: Ella Langley right there with Choosing Texas at number 5. 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Her outfits are always on point performing. Number 4 is going Olivia Rodrigo right here with Drop Dead.

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1: Hey, Steph, have you ever had brain freeze when you eat that ice cream too fast?
2: Yes, all the time.
1: And it's the worst, right? And you're like, man, when will this go away? There's one simple thing you can do to instantly get rid of that brain freeze. What you want to do is take your thumb, okay? Take your thumb.
3: In the roof of your mouth.
1: Yes, you press it up on the roof of your mouth. How did you know that, Gianna?
3: I don't know, because I've never gotten a brain freeze in my entire life. How did I know that?
0: Well, maybe you never got a brain freeze because you still suck your thumb.
3: I don't suck my thumb. Maybe not. I don't put my fingers
1: but no,
3: in my
1: no,
3: mouth.
1: No, it's true. Yeah, you want to put the thumb right behind your front teeth up on the, the upper part of your mouth like that, because the warmth of your thumb will actually stop the pain that's going to your brain.
3: Why does my brain have so much random knowledge? Like, I can't remember what I learned in school, but I knew that for no reason.
0: Moving forward, it's going to be Mikey V, Frankie V, and Google.
3: I am Google.
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0: 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It's Mikey V, Frankie V, and Gianna.
1: Hey, Lisa, you've heard of the phrase LMAO, right?
2: Yeah.
1: Laughing my A off. Did you know that you actually really could laugh your butt into shape?
3: What's that? What?
4: How?
1: Well, wait. Check this out. No, you really can. According to research, they found a good laugh can help melt the pounds. They say men and women burn 20% more calories than normal when they're laughing. By laughing 10 to 15 minutes a day, you could actually burn up to 4 pounds per year. So if you want to lose a little bit of weight, just laugh a little bit extra and you can actually get your butt into shape.
2: That sounds smart, but I don't know. I feel like I'm always laughing when I'm just like scrolling my phone, sitting around like a lump.
0: Yeah, I've been laughing for years. No six pack.
1: Yeah, no. Okay.
4: This is for your butt, Mikey.
1: How's that looking?
0: No BBL.

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1: Yeah. Guaranteed human.
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1: Yes.
0: When you're inside, we'll hang there too. 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

0: 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It's Mikey V, Frankie V, and Gianna.
1: So, Denise, are you on TikTok?
2: Yes, I am.
1: Okay. Mm-hmm. Yeah, we find random stuff out on TikTok, and I was laughing about this. A TikToker asked for examples of things wives had to teach their husbands that they should have already known.
3: Oh, my God.
1: And this list, hysterical. Now, on the list are some guys didn't realize that fabric softener is not the same as detergent.
0: Why did Gianna growl about that?
3: Because thankfully my boyfriend knows how to do laundry, but I just can't believe that's even a thing, that people would think that.
1: So apparently another husband thought that raw chicken juice, you know, when you let the chicken like kind of defrost, is not actually a sauce. You don't now pour that back on top of the chicken when you cook it.
3: I'm horrified right now.
4: Ew.
1: And this is the best one of all because it's the easiest one to know. But TikTokers are asking things that wives had to teach their husbands that they should have already known. They should have already known that there's certain things that once you open it, it's got to go into the refrigerator. When you open up the ketchup, the pasta sauce, you don't just open it and put it back on the counter. Lots of husbands didn't realize certain foods must be refrigerated after they're open.
2: Oh my gosh, somebody's going to be sick.
3: I feel bad for the wives that are married to the people in this study that had to teach their husbands these things.
0: The good thing is now both of you guys value your man just a little bit more.
3: Thank God.
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0: 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It's Mikey V, Frankie V, and Gianna.
1: There's something you can eat to stop the aging process.
0: Yeah, might as well start doing it tonight.
1: Yeah.
0: We'll all be young by Friday. We'll let you know what that is next.

0: 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It's Mikey V, Frankie V, and Gianna. So, Kelly, there's one simple thing you need to do to slow down the aging process, okay?
1: Okay.
2: Ooh. Tell me everything. Yeah. I have gray hair.
0: Got our attention. It is so easy to do. All you got to do is eat one handful of peanuts every single day. Now, we're not talking peanut butter. We're talking straight up peanuts. Apparently, research has found that peanuts have the power to neutralize the reactive oxygen species and reduce inflammation, and that's going to help you stay looking and feeling younger for a longer period of time. So tomorrow morning for breakfast, handful of peanuts. You know what I'm saying? Tomorrow night for dinner, handful of peanuts, and you'll start to stay a little bit younger.
1: So we should just keep peanuts out on the table is what you're saying.
0: Yeah, I guess. What's the restaurant on the back in the day? Texas Roadhouse. They just serve peanuts while you were eating?
2: Yes. And they had them all over the floor, but they don't anymore because of allergies.
0: Yeah. And now we're all aging at a rapid rate because of that.
2: Yeah, right.
0: Because of that. Yes, of course.
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0: Yes, Erin, why are you smiling tonight?
2: I have a dog that snorts. While she sleeps.
0: While she sleeps.
2: She, like, snort.
0: I thought, like, more like you told your dog a good joke and it snorted laughing at you. My puppy last night.
2: She's the only one that does that.
0: My puppy last night was snoring up a storm on my lap. And normally, like, if it's your significant other, it's annoying. But for some reason, when it's a dog snoring, it's a Frankie. Like, oh my God.

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2: What up? It's Angelina back here on the new hit list. Hope you had a great Pedal Parker weekend. Yes, that's all I focus on. Spider-Man Brand New Day and this new RE album. Trust me, say that I made you love me on the new hit list.

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1: 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Okay, not Montreal getting everything. It's Angelina, the new hit list. I was excited at first because, you know, Ariana Grande, she kicked off her tour close to my hometown in Oakland, California. I was feeling real special. It was mom's birthday. We sang to her. But Montreal, like, you're actually going to have to come see me. She performed Sometimes as her surprise song for night two. And then they got Worst Behavior too. Like, I'm salty.
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Hits 100.3. Yo, Angelina here. How was the Monday? Well, you know what? We're going to kick it now. Discover some new music. I feel like this song is the perfect description. It captures it perfectly. Just how chaotic it is to have a crush. Olivia Rodrigo, Stupid Song on the new hit list.

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Now we got to give Kilroy his 10s for getting my queen on this one. I'm Angelina. The new hit list. Yes, Kilroy and Kehlani. It's girl.

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1: Benson Boone, his backflipping self. The time of my life on the new hit list. I'm Angelina. Appreciate you hanging out, discovering new music. I'll be back tomorrow night, same place, same time. It's been so real. I'm going to leave you with Teddy Swims, Mr. Know-It-All, on the new hit list.

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1: No way this catches on. Not a chance. So a supermarket in Finland has introduced pink baskets to indicate that a person is single and open to meeting someone. No way. Could you imagine? No, you know what? I take that back. Attractive people will not use this, especially attractive women. What, to attract a bunch of mouth breathing? Hey, I see you have a pink basket. Do you want to come home and play with my wrestling figures?
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1: Dude, file this under weird. Launching special swim shorts, because you know how, this is a guy problem, by the way, but ladies, just so you know, when guys get out of the water, you know, after swimming, things get clingy around certain areas. And apparently a company is releasing special shorts that will inflate when they, like, I guess you can sort of tell it to, there's probably like a button that'll inflate when you have excitement going around. So like, you know, if you're a guy and you just got out of the water and you get excited, say maybe there's hot people at the beach, you can inflate your shorts to, I guess, kind of make it to where everything rises and not just, you know. I think I speak for everybody when I say, who's getting boners at the beach? What a weirdo.

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1: All right, if you want to have a happier day, you need to pay attention here. So these are the researchers. This is what they're saying. Activities that you should do more of or less of to ensure that your day is happy. They say the first thing you do, and this is all, by the way, according to science, whatever that means. They say work in some quality time with your family. That's important, especially like now that I have my own family, you know, making sure I hang out with my little guy. They say you should socialize, but keep it short and sweet. You don't want to be sitting around gossiping all day. They say staying active makes your day great, gets the blood pumping. Say go on a bike ride or arrange a hike. I hate hikes. Hikes suck. Bike ride, I can do that. All right. They say that you definitely want to step away from your screens. I currently have 4 in front of me, so that's cool. Oh, 5 if you include the TV there. Great. They say you can be happy on a work day. They just say to make sure that you do everything to make your commute smaller. Well, that's, of course, like, yeah, I don't want to sit in traffic. Thanks, scientists. They say dinner out is worth it. So they say more time that you spend out eating and drinking in moderation is associated with a better day. They say chore time does not make you happier. Well, duh. And then they say if you're doing a date night, they encourage you to make it a double date. That improves the odds of a happier day, especially if you're... Never mind. We're going to keep it at that. Go have a happy day, will you? All right.

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1: Hello?
2: Hi, Jane.
1: This is Jane.
2: Hi, good morning. This is Grace, calling about your...
1: What's up, Grace? 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
1: Robot.
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1: Yeah, this all sounds good, but I got to get out of here.
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1: Oh, my God. Shut up.
2: I'm sorry. 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
1: Okay.
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2: 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According to a 2023 Pew Research Center survey, which sounds fake, 43% of lower-income Americans have at least one tattoo, compared to 31% of middle-income Americans and 21% of upper-income Americans. The data also found that tattoo prevalence tends to decline as income and educational attainment increases. What does that mean? Oh, so they're saying the more money you have, the more educated you are, the less tattoos you have. Okay, nerds, but at least I look cool.
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1: 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Do you use AI? 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
1: Is this Ashley on the line?
2: Yep. Hey, Buster.
1: What's going on, Ashley? It says that you want to nominate your husband to be this week's weirdo. So what's going on?
2: Okay, so my husband has become obsessed with ChatGPT.
1: Like, how obsessed?
2: Okay, so first, it started off harmless, you know, like the typical emails, maybe help planning vacations, you know, stuff like that. But then it became his therapist.
1: Like AI is his counselor?
2: Every single day.
1: What kind of things is he asking it?
2: Everything you can think of, okay? Why do I get anxious before meetings? How do I become more confident? What childhood experiences could explain why I would avoid conflicts? Like, seriously?
1: Whoa.
2: I'm sitting 10 feet away. One night, you know, he left his laptop open and I couldn't help it. I'm not proud of it, but I had to look.
1: Okay, here we go.
2: Buster, you don't even know. You don't. Okay. He talks to ChatGPT nicer than he talks to me.
1: What do you mean?
2: Everything starts with, "Hi, hope you're having a great evening," or "Could I bother you with something?" Then it gets weirder.
1: How?
2: He literally wrote, "You're the only one I feel like I can be completely honest with."
1: Damn.
2: He even named it.
1: He gave ChatGPT a nickname?
2: Every morning, he starts with, "Morning, Gigi."
1: Stop it.
2: So that's not even, you know, the end of it. I actually found one where he asked, "Do you think I'm a good husband?" And then it answered, and he literally typed, "Thank you, I needed to hear that."
1: Have you confronted him about any of this?
2: The moment I saw, I did. And he said, "It's not a person." And I said, "Then why are you flirting with it?"
1: Flirting?
2: Buster, you heard what I said earlier. Because he tells it things before he tells me, his wife.
1: Does he know that you read this stuff?
2: He actually doesn't. Every now and again, I would hear him say, "Hey, Gigi," and I just roll my eyes.
1: I wonder, Ashley, if this is probably a more common problem that we're hearing about all over the place. People just seem to be more connected to an AI companion than their own actual companion, which is a little bit scary. We're probably embarking on a whole new thing here in life. Let me do this. Let me open up the phone. You can text in at 71021 or hit me in the DMs at FM Buster. Do you have somebody in your life that is overly communicative? Is that the word? Communicative? Whatever the word is. If you have somebody in your life that is emotionally invested with their AI companion, with robots, I'd love to hear from you, and I'm sure Ashley would love to be able to commiserate, right, Ashley?
2: Before I forget, one more thing, okay? He says, "Thank you," after every response, as if this robot can hear, see how appreciative he is. And you know what? If robots take over someday, I know my husband definitely will be surviving, okay?
1: Yeah, he's the only one nice to him. All right, well, listen, we're going to get some help on the air for you next, okay, Ashley?
2: Thanks.
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1: How do you use AI? We just had Ashley. She wants to put her husband on the list because she feels as though her husband has a better relationship with ChatGPT than he has with her, confiding in AI and using it as therapy. We're getting some text messages in here at 71021. This text says, I bet he's nasty with that robot, too. Oh, you're probably right. Who's this?
2: This is Shay.
1: Shay, does someone in your life have an unhealthy relationship with AI, you think?
2: Unhealthy, I'm not sure would be the word, but the someone, I guess, would be me. I wouldn't say that, like, I'm emotionally invested, but used a lot of time like a therapist. You can ask it to be more empathetic or direct, and it forms its answers based on what kind of chat you're having. So it's like an outsider's perspective without, like, formed opinions.
1: What's to stop you from having that relationship with a human before consulting AI?
2: I don't think everyone uses it that way, but at the same time, I think it's easier to talk to, like, Googling something or talking to someone who doesn't really exist, I guess, in the way that you would talk to a therapist, because obviously a lot of things personally are shared through therapy as well. But I can see where someone would think that you're having conversations with a computer or even a therapist that should be had personally with the person in you're in a relationship with, or in personal life, day to day.
1: Do you have a husband?
2: I have a boyfriend.
1: What would you do if you found out that your boyfriend was asking things to AI before asking you? Would you take personal offense to that?
2: I personally don't think so, because I don't see it as another person. I see it as a tool, I guess. But from listening to the conversation that you had with her, the other caller, I would assume that she's taking it personally because she doesn't use AI like that.
1: Right. So I guess maybe if she did, she would probably have a better understanding.

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1: Are you in a situationship without realizing it? You might think that you're in a relationship. You might think that you're just dating. Or you could fall into one of these little categories here, which means that you're in a situationship. And here's how to tell. We'll break it down next on Q102. Hang on.

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1: All right, here's how to tell if you're in a situationship. You might think that you're in a relationship. You might think that you're just dating. But this breaks it all down. So the signs that you're looking for, according to this therapist, are that future conversations are avoided. So if you're dating somebody who's like, every time you start to talk about babies or marriage, they're like, I got to go to the bathroom. That might be a problem. Also, you're not integrated into each other's lives, meaning you don't meet friends, family, or interactions always stay private and one-on-one. I see what they're saying, but that might not be situationship. That might just be a booty call. Also, in this list, it says you spend a lot of time decoding their behavior. Instead of feeling secure, you're rereading text messages, wondering what they meant. That's every relationship ever. And then lastly, there isn't much discussion about what you are. The relationship remains undefined, either because of the conversation never happening or it never leads to clarity. So if you're in that situation, it might be a situationship, in which case, you'll be all right.
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1: You ever experience that feeling like a jolt? 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Oh my God, what was that? 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Well, there's a name for that. And also, should you be concerned if that's happening to you or not? 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Hang on.

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1: All right, the term for this is myoclonus. And should you be concerned about it? So if you've ever been, like, about to fall asleep, and all of a sudden you feel like you're falling, oh, my God, and you just kind of jump and jolt. So the term is myoclonus. It says these sudden involuntary muscle jerks are called sleep myoclonus, also known as hypnic jerks, and they affect thousands of people every night. They usually happen during the transition from wakefulness to sleep and are generally harmless. Stress, caffeine, sleep deprivation, or intense physical activity can make them more frequently. So, damn, I always thought it meant I was like in a cool dream where I was about to jump off a building. Ah!
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1: 13, I don't know. 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This study done by the Journal of Neuroscience, sounds fake, says that children's brains start tuning out their parents' voices around the age of 13. Says just as an infant knows to tune their parents' voices in, adolescents knows to tune their voices out. As a teen, you don't know you're doing this. You're just being you. You've got friends and new companions that you want to spend time with. And your mind is increasingly sensitive and attracted to unfamiliar voices, not the voices you've heard your whole life. 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
1: Heliophilia. Okay. It's a word that means a person who is attracted to sunlight. Heliophilia refers to the love or strong attraction to sunlight. It's a term used to describe fondness or for sunshine and a desire to be in the sun.
0: Yeah, we all have it. Okay.
1: It doesn't mean we're lizards.

0: Hits 100.3.
1: Where are they doing this? Japan? It sounds like something they would do over there. So this is called a personal cooling box. It's a refrigerator-sized pod that blasts 41 degree air from the top and back, cooling users in about 10 minutes before automatically shutting off after 20 minutes to prevent overcooling. Yeah, could you imagine getting frozen in that thing? So they're saying the standard model costs about $9,000 in the U.S., and costs less than $1 an hour to operate. How's that even possible? If we have the air above 78 in the house, I got to hear about how expensive it's going to be. You got it down to 41 in a... But it is a little scary, though, right? Like, I'm not trying to get into a free... And in Japan, they're doing it in public. So, like, if it's hot outside, you could just pay to sit in one of these fridges. We don't need those here, man. Americans don't know how to act. We'd knock it over, leave you stuck in it.
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1: A little bit of food news going on. 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KFC releasing their new Simpsons menu with the donut burger. So basically, it's the KFC chicken sandwich, only the bun is the Homer Simpson donut. So that's cool. You're fat if you're eating that, but I'd eat it. So what does that say? And then also General Mills recalling over 700,000 Pillsbury bread rolls over glass concerns. Can't eat the lettuce, can't eat the bread. What can we do? I'm

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1: Okay, I don't know if I'm buying this. Study finds that the best kissers were born in these certain months. It's Buster on Q102. January, March, May, June, October, and November are more likely to be considered great kissers. Researchers believe people born during these months may often be viewed as more affectionate, confident, and emotionally open in relationships. Of course, these findings are meant to be fun rather than a proven rule. What do you mean these findings? And who's the researchers? This whole thing was written by somebody that was born in either January, March, May, June, October, or November.
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21: 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An unforgettable night of music, conversation, and a celebration of his upcoming album, Wild Child, including the first listen of his new single, Rescuer, before it drops worldwide. 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
1: Whoa, I've never heard of this, but this is a good idea. A woman has created an app using Lovable that does instant background checks on men to avoid dating criminals. After a record high in violence against women in Brazil, this woman used Lovable to create Plink, a site that instantly runs background checks with just a name and number. Without coding experience, she built the site in under 2 months, and following her success, she was asked to build more for the local government. That's crazy. So the app was built in only 45 days with no technical experience, and there it is. Lovable helped her design it, but most importantly, they've got such a cool tool here. You go out on dates with somebody before you agree, once you swipe on each other, hey, let me run a little background check. Wait a minute. This guy dipped.

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1: This ought to be good. The biggest icks that women have experienced while on the dating scene. It's Buster. Now, mind you, these turnoffs were from first dates, and these women that were surveyed actually experienced this. Like this one, he told me that he wasn't wearing any underwear. Out of the blue, I never asked. Hey, look, listen, here's what I'll say about that one. Maybe he was just trying to steer the vibe in that direction. You know, hey, I'll let you know if I'm wearing any underwear to see if you are. This one says this guy ate a whole basket of hot wings, licked his fingers, never went to the bathroom. Upon leaving, he wanted to hold hands. Okay, that's gross. That's gross. Come on, fellas. How about this? I was reapplying my lip gloss after dinner, and he asked me if he could smell it. That's not that weird. You know, I mean, I guess maybe a little, but like, I don't know. Sometimes the lip gloss smells good. What do you want to do? This one says he gave me a sample of his beatboxing skills at the table. Yeah, don't do that. Especially like college guys. They think that's cool, or they think freestyling is cool. I'm telling you, she does not want to hear you freestyle or beatbox. How about this one? He got ridiculously drunk, and then he told me that at one point he'd been on Maury. Whoa. You can't leave us hanging like that. What was he on Maury for? Was it like one of those You Are Not the Father episodes? Okay, then one more ick here on a first date that women are confessing is this guy asked me if we could sit side by side because it would be awkward to sit face to face. Oh, like you were sitting on both sides of the table? No. Out of all of this, that's the only one where the guy, he should have ended up in prison.

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2: Dear God, never again.
1: Damn. 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
1: 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All right. Are you back on the scene now, though? 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
2: 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It's been long enough. Sure.
1: 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Maybe you just need, like, a good friend.
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1: You know, normally, I don't always agree with these things. However, I've got a list here that makes a lot of sense to me. It is 5 relationship rules to live by. Okay? Let's count up, because it's radio. Count down the top 5. All right, 5. A solution only works if it feels good to both people. That's true. They always say, like, the master negotiators always say that a deal is only good when both sides feel like they got just a little pitched, whatever that means. 4, try to solve problems only when both partners are calm. If either person is yelling, crying, or upset, take a pause. That's anything, man. Don't make forever decisions based out of a moment's emotion. 3, vent relationship frustrations only directly to your partner. That's not your coworkers. That's not your girlfriend. That's not your family. Don't go to your mom. None of that. Vent it out with each other. Duke it out. Don't duke it out, but you know what I'm saying. 2, the bedroom is only for sleeping and intimacy. This might be a hot take. It says don't fight in the bedroom and no serious discussions in the bedroom. Whoa. Not even a little pillow talk? I guess, yeah, you shouldn't get too deep right before you're going to bed. All right. 1, and I think this is huge. In 5 relationship rules to live by. 1, texting is only for grocery lists and flirting, not for fighting or serious discussions. So when you're heated and you're going at it and you're typing and ladies, don't go to the notes app and type out a bunch of stuff. You know what's just funny? How I... And then bring it over to the text. No. Have that conversation in person or even on FaceTime or something. Keep the texting to, like, nudes. I know.

0: 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It's a very popular drink. It's probably right on your mind right now. You probably want one. It's Buster, and I'm going to tell you what that drink is next. And you really should stop ordering them.
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1: They asked a lot of bartenders, and the bartenders agree. They don't want you ordering this anymore. It's Buster. And espresso martinis are the most annoying cocktails that you can order at the bar, especially if it's a busy bar. 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It's a whole operation. And I think the big problem with espresso martinis, if you're a bartender, is when you order one, okay, that's fine. But then somebody else orders one. Oh, that's good. I'll have one. Oh, you know, that sounds good. I'll have one. Before you know it, the guy feels like a barista and he's not a bartender anymore.

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1: Ooh, I've got some intel on weddings. 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
1: Did you have a big wedding or a small wedding? And did your marriage last? There is apparently a study found that an inverse correlation, which sounds like a big word, so that sounds like a lot, between the amount of money spent on a wedding and how long the marriage lasts. The more a couple spends on the ceremony, the more likely they are to get divorced. I think it's probably more of an age thing. I mean, I think that their study probably makes sense and it probably adds up, but I think you're more likely to get divorced the younger you get married. Not to say it can't work out, but if you don't live a little bit of life before you get married, you're more liable to want to sow your wild oats when you get older, or, you know, that's when people, I think, start to freak out as if they've never lived. That's not to say it can't. Before you start texting in, being like, I got married. I'm just saying on average. So their study talking about big wedding versus small wedding. I bet it's probably because when you're younger, it's your first wedding. That first wedding, you're going to spend all the big money on everything. And then if you're one of those round twoers and you got the divorce, odds are that second wedding, you didn't spend as much. And your relationship works more, but I don't think it's because you spent less money. It's probably just so you're on their second trip around. You know what not to do.
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0: 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It's like if you're really busy at work, you find yourself having consistent late nights, even though you know you should go to bed earlier, but you find yourself staying up late almost every night. You feel tired, but you're resisting the sleep. You might be exhausted, but you're unwilling to go to bed because you want to enjoy some me time. 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
1: I'm reading this thing that's, can we make barbecue dates a thing? What is a barbecue date? A barbecue date is where we meet at each other's home, the man grills the meat, and the woman makes the sides and the drinks. And then we just vibe out to music and eat our barbecue. First off, yes, that sounds awesome. Second, it sounds like what you're talking about is called a relationship. And that date, not everybody's ready for. Don't give up that date too early. Cooking the right meat while you're listening to the right beat, you don't bust that out until at least date 4 or 5. They got to earn that one.
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An ask-hole. Do you know what that means? It's Buster and a person who constantly asks for your advice, but then does the exact opposite, is called an ask-hole, meaning they're asking you stuff and your answers are going to a big black hole. I personally call them soul suckers, but yeah, think about the person that calls you crying and complaining about some problem they have in their life, and then all of a sudden you see them with the same guy that you told them not to mess around with in the first place. So why'd you call me and ask me?

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2: What, am I some sort of a mentally challenged airhead?
3: No, not even. I didn't say that. I was like, why am I even listening to you to begin with? You're a virgin who can't drive.
4: It's time for America's favorite trivia game, You versus Victoria. Your chance to take on Victoria Ramirez in a game of trivia for Doja Cat tickets. And let's meet today's contestant for You versus Victoria, Kevin. What's up, Kevin?
5: Not much. What's up with you, Drew?
4: Not much. Are you ready to beat Victoria?
6: Hey, you guys are so boring. There should be a lot going on. You woke up alive. You're breathing. We're here. Wow. You're going to beat Victoria.
5: Yeah, what's currently okay. Florida, too.
7: Oh, that's fun. What's all this of beating Victoria, though? You got some no, you have no...
6: Wait, is this Kevin? This is Kevin, The one that sends Victoria gifts.
5: Yes, ma'am.
4: You send Victoria gifts?
5: Yeah.
4: Oh. What's the last thing you sent Victoria?
6: Valentine's Day, wasn't it?
7: I think, yeah.
4: Oh, the only person I know that sends Victoria stuff is the one that's in... Are you in prison, Kevin?
5: Not that I'm aware of. Oh, okay.
4: Well, you got some competition because there's also a dude in prison who keeps sending her letters and stuff.
8: Every day, and I guess he's way ahead of the game than you are, bro.
7: Wait, Kevin, are you the...
5: Oh, man.
7: There was someone who sent Heelys to the studio.
5: There was someone that what?
7: Sent Heelys. They're like shoes with
4: was that you?
5: Oh, yeah, that was me, too, and I got the wrong size because I didn't know your foot size, and I didn't want to be creepy, so...
4: Wow, Kevin,
7: so
4: that's true.
7: It was so sweet, though. It makes me feel better. Jubal did have a great time going around because they fit his feet.
4: Also, way to be different. You know, most of the dudes that listen to the show that hit up Victoria or Nina, they're always totally fine with being creepy. So.
8: Right.
4: Good for you
8: they
4: for being
8: into
4: like,
8: it, as a matter of fact.
4: I'm not going to ask her shoe size. That'd be a little creepy.
6: Just going to guess.
4: All right, here we go. We're going to send Victoria out of the studio. And the game's played like this, Kevin. You have 30 seconds to answer as many questions as possible. If you don't know one, just say pass. And Victoria has to beat you outright to win, okay?
5: Okay, sounds good.
4: Here we go. Kevin, your time starts now.
6: Which musical era followed the Baroque period?
5: Pass.
6: Which desert spans parts of Botswana, Namibia, and South Africa? Namibia. Is that how you say it?
5: Sierra Desert.
6: What is the largest planet in our solar system?
5: Uranus.
6: How many sides does a hexagon have?
5: 5.
4: Okay, got that in. We'll bring Victoria back into the studio.
8: Victoria!
4: And she's coming back in now. And while she's getting settled and putting on her headphones and stuff, so is it that you just like to send Victoria gifts, or do you like Victoria like that? Like more than a friend.
5: I don't know. She's definitely a pretty awesome person. Hey. But I think there's a little bit of a age gap, about 9 years. So I don't want to come across the wrong way, but yeah,
7: you're so sweet.
5: By a lot.
8: Kevin's a good dude.
4: Yeah, Kevin, you are a good dude. Most people, like, there'd be like 60-year-olds who are like, you're
8: creepy as hell. And not seeing any problem with it. You know what I mean?
4: What size are your cute feet? Tell me right now. Good for you for not being creepy, man. That goes a long way.
6: Cash out first, Kevin.
4: Here we go. 30 seconds to answer as many questions as possible. If you don't know one, just say pass, and Victoria has to beat you outright to win. And Kevin, you can tell Victoria when to go.
5: 1, 2, 3, go.
6: Which musical era followed the Baroque period?
7: Yikes. I don't know this one. Pass.
6: Which desert spans parts of Botswana, Namibia, and South Africa?
7: Uh-oh. Which Sahara Desert?
6: What is the largest planet in our solar system?
7: Oh, dang it. I just read about this the other day. I was reading about my planets. We all love that.
8: That's what you do on your free time?
7: Yes. The planets are freaking cool. Are you kidding me? You know how many moons that each planet has? There's a lot of them.
6: Do you want to keep going? Or?
7: Oh, I'm sorry. No. Oh, crap. Wait. Okay, wait. Is it I'm going to get
4: Jupiter.
7: All right. Oh, watch it be Neptune. Dang
4: Let's
7: it.
4: Send it over to the scoreboard and see how you guys did with our scoreboard producer Freeze.
8: At the buzzer, Victoria wins with 1 on
7: Whoa.
8: Jupiter.
7: Yeah.
8: And Kevin had 9.
4: Oh.
7: You won
4: Kevin,
7: two planets.
4: I'm sorry. You did not beat Victoria. She beat you, which I think you're probably fine with. You do get Doja Cat tickets just for playing, though. All right, let's get the answers now with Nina.
6: The Baroque period was followed by the Classical period. The desert that spans parts of Botswana, Namibia, and South Africa is the Kalahari Desert.
7: Ah, dang it.
6: And the largest planet in our solar system is Jupiter. A hexagon has six sides, and that's where we stop.
7: Are you seriously?
6: Yeah.
7: I knew that one. That's easy.
8: Didn't get there.
4: Kevin, thank you for playing, man.
5: There, first.
4: Yep.
7: Did you know Jupiter has over 95 confirmed moons? There's like a lot of moons out there. Like
5: 95?
7: Yeah, that's what I'm saying. See, Kevin thinks that's interesting.
8: Oh yeah. You guys should talk.
6: We're on their date.
7: Yeah. I don't think you understand. Like, it's so cool. Like,
8: we're on their date.
7: Yeah. We don't have that many moons.
4: We play You Versus Victoria the same time every single weekday morning. 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
7: Wow.
4: Your next one is right after this, and right after that is Nina's What's Trending.
7: I mean,
4: it's the Jubal Show.
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2: Hello?
3: It's quite moist.
2: I'm sorry, who's this?
3: There's a lot of moisture everywhere.
2: I'm sorry, I'm having trouble. Are you saying there's moisture?
3: Yes, I'm sorry. I was looking for Chuck.
2: Mask is calling?
3: Yes, my name is Juniper, and I'm calling from the apartments, building maintenance office, and I was looking for Chuck, who's in apartment 3.
2: I'm Chuck. What do you mean there's moisture everywhere?
3: There's moisture all over. Yes, I need to see if we can gain entry into your apartment.
2: I'm sorry. You're going to have to be a little more specific about this. Like you said, there's moisture everywhere.
3: One of our tenants said that they saw water coming out of your door and tried to knock on the door, but there was no answer. And I'm just calling to see if we can gain access into your apartment because it looks like there's some sort of leak. I've already gained access, and I just wanted to call and make sure that was okay.
2: Yo, wait. You said you already gained access? What do you mean you've already gained access?
3: Yes, because of the moisture. I went ahead and let myself in, and I'm currently looking for the leak because there is quite a bit of water.
2: You went into my apartment already?
3: Yes, but don't worry. I've been able to save all of your clothes and everything else. I went ahead and put them all on.
2: No. This is insane. What in the world do you think you're doing in my apartment?
3: No chance of them getting water damage. I've already put them all on to keep them safe.
2: You put my clothes on? What are you, some f***ing creepo?
3: Just to keep them safe from the water.
2: This is ridiculous. Take my clothes off right now.
3: Okay, so you're asking me to get naked?
2: No.
3: Because if you're asking me to get naked, I can do that. But if you'd like to come home first, that's probably the better option.
2: Yo, what the f*** is going on? I'm about to call the cops right now. Get the f*** out of my apartment right now.
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1: Give us 3 minutes and we'll give you everything you need to know for today. It's time for Nina's What's Trending.
2: There's a shocking new concert trend that has everybody asking the same question. Is this genius or just stinky? So you can decide when we talk about it in just a second. But first, speaking of concerts, Lollapalooza was over the weekend. And if you don't know, it's a music festival that happens in Chicago. So on Saturday, the weather was so bad that it was raining that the whole show got delayed 4 hours.
3: Yay.
2: So there were artists and stuff that couldn't even go and perform, and now there's mud covering Grant Park, which is where it happens. But what do you do when you can't go about your Lollapalooza days the same way? You stage a lesbian mud wrestling corner of the park.
1: Yeah, of course.
4: Sounds logical.
2: That's the way to do it. So, I mean, they just wanted to turn, you know, this lemon situation into lemonade by being like, all right, cool. So it's muddy. Whatever. By the time they actually opened the doors, they had put like wood chips everywhere, so it wasn't as bad, but there was a corner of the park that they had dedicated specifically to the lesbian mud wrestling.
1: Why only lesbians?
2: Yeah. Because they're the ones that organized it.
1: Oh.
2: So they're the ones that were like,
1: were
2: this is our party.
1: Everybody else?
4: All right.
2: Well, it seemed like to be only women.
1: Some straight dudes want to mud wrestle too.
4: That's probably why they're not invited.
1: Yeah.
2: Well, you gotta organize your own mud wrestling corner of Lollapalooza. You want to play? You tell all the straight guys to go to that place.
4: And wrestle each other.
1: Yeah. I wasn't saying as a straight dude I want to wrestle other women. I want to wrestle my straight friends.
2: Yeah, you know? Yeah.
1: Just in the mud, though. It'd be fun.
2: Right, totally. Well, that's an event. We can totally do that anytime you want. But that's what happened over the weekend. So if you see any of these images and you're like, what was that? That's what it was.
3: Well.
2: And they made it a party. And lastly, the shocking concert trend that has everybody asking the same question. Is this actually genius or just stinky? Now, we're talking about it because it happened at Olivia Rodrigo's show. Uh-huh. It happened at Noah Kahan's show. We've talked about it before, but apparently it's more and more common that people are showing up to these concerts in diapers. Sure. Okay. I get it. You don't want to go to the bathroom and you miss a moment. But
4: that's
2: people are
4: wild.
2: Not just wearing diapers. They're going number two in the middle of the concert.
1: Like efficiency.
3: Wow.
4: I can see Jubal in a diaper right now. Looking happy five hours into a concert.
1: I have to go to the bathroom once today. Wow. There might be a reason for that.
2: Don't be proud of that. Olivia Rodrigo actually said, she's like, I was up on stage and I could smell.
1: Ew.
2: I could smell everybody that was in the audience.
1: That's gross.
2: While they're out there. And Noah Kahan was saying that he looked down on stage and there was a woman going number two.
4: No.
2: Next to the stage. And so he made everybody inside of the show promise that if you have to go to the bathroom,
3: get up and go,
2: just go. Or if you're going to do it in your diaper, cool. Just don't pull it out of your diaper and leave it as a souvenir for the next person to show up. Why are we doing this?
4: I don't know.
1: Changing tables out there.
4: Grown adult changing tables.
3: No, just go to the bathroom.
1: I would like to see a group of friends. One friend is holding their other friend's ankles together, wiping them down.
5: I need a mommy. My diaper needs changing.
2: Well, I mean, that's one way to do it. Have little wipey stations all over the place. I think it's gross.
4: It is.
2: But anyway, that's what's trending.
1: All right, to get your first date follow-up is coming up right after this. It's the Jubal Show.

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1: Alicia is on the phone today for our first date follow-up, and she's getting ghosted by a dude named Jason. So in a little bit, we're going to call him and see if he'll tell us why he's ghosting her and maybe get her another date. But first, Alicia, how long has it been since you heard from Jason?
2: Hi, guys. It's been like 2 weeks.
3: Have you tried to reach out to him?
2: I've tried like once or twice. Like, I don't want to seem crazy or anything, but yeah, I've tried a little and just nothing in response.
3: Well, why don't you tell us about the date and how you guys met?
2: Yeah. So we met on Hinge, you know, as most people do these days. I feel like we chatted for a good minute. Like, it was back and forth for like a couple of weeks, actually. He suggested we do like a traditional date, just dinner, which he paid for. It was very nice. We didn't get drinks afterwards. We just sort of went our separate ways. So I don't know. I felt like it was really positive. We did kiss just a little bit. Very small, very nice. And he texted to make sure I got home, which felt like a positive sign. And yeah, that was the last thing I heard from him.
3: So what was going on during like the dinner? Like, what were you guys talking about? Did you feel like you guys were flirtatious? Because I mean, to be honest, it sounds a little bit dry from, you know, just that was that. I mean, maybe, I mean, for both of you, even not just him, you know?
2: I mean, I thought in the conversation, like, I don't want to be, again, I don't want to sound crazy, but I thought this guy was really perfect. He really checked all of my boxes.
3: Wow.
2: And he was so flirty over like the Hinge messages and everything. And when we were texting, he was super flirty and I was really excited. So maybe that's why I'm sort of downplaying it now, because my ego is a little bit hurt. But he was just so sweet. And I felt like the conversation was good. I mean, obviously now I'm replaying it and I have like a million, like, oh my God, what did I do wrong? But yeah, I'm just kind of shocked that he hasn't. I wonder if he felt the same way.
1: All right, well, let's see if we can figure it out for you so you can get out of your head on the whole thing.
3: I know.
1: I get it, though. We'll play a song, come back, and then call him and see if he'll tell us why he's ghosting you and maybe get you another date, okay?
2: Okay, guys, thanks.
1: All right, we'll play a song, come back, get your first date follow-up next. It's the

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1: Right in the middle of your first date follow-up, if you're just joining us, Alicia is on the phone, and she's getting ghosted by a dude named Jason, so we're about to call him and see if he'll tell us why he's ghosting her, and hopefully get her another date if she wants one. But first, Alicia, why don't you catch us up on your situation?
2: Yeah, so I went out with this guy, Jason. We met on Hinge. We talked for a little bit before. I haven't heard from him in 2 weeks, and I am totally spiraling about it. We did kiss on the date, but it was brief, and I wonder if my breath was stinky or if I was annoying on the date. That's a recap.
1: Okay. Well, are you ready for us to call him?
2: Yes, please.
1: All right, here we go.
3: Hello?
1: Hi, may I speak to Jason, please?
3: Yeah, this is he.
1: Hey, Jason, how are you? My name is Jubal. I'm calling from a radio show. It's called The Jubal Show.
4: Hi, Jason. I'm Nina, also on the show.
5: Hi, and I'm Victoria.
3: Yeah, I know you guys.
1: Oh, you do?
3: Why are you calling me?
1: Sweet. We're calling you because somebody emailed us about you.
3: Okay.
1: So I don't know if you know the segment we do, the first date follow-up. That's where if you go out on a date with somebody and then end up ghosting them, they can email us to get you on the phone and ask why you're ghosting.
3: Okay.
1: So is there anybody that you can think of that you're ghosting?
3: Alicia.
1: Yes.
4: Yeah.
1: You got it correct. That is it. That's who emailed us. She wants to know why you're ghosting her. She said she tried to reach out to you a few times.
3: I don't know. Sometimes people are like really, really good, like communicating in one style and then not so good at another one. You know, like, all right, she's kind of a chat queen. You know what I mean?
1: A chat queen?
3: She's great, like great at chatting on the app, right? And like the conversation was super flirty and like, you know, it was like, we were both like, you know, never like leaving each other on read. Like there was a lot of just quick back and forth and it was going really good. And I don't know, like, I mean, I feel like maybe that set things up a little, like the bar a little bit too high. Cause then like when we got in person, it wasn't as fun.
1: Okay.
3: That was okay, but like the real deal breaker was like she said she wanted a baby and I am like so not ready for that.
1: On a first date?
3: Yeah, no, so we're sitting across from each other in the booth in the restaurant and she points over my shoulder and she goes, I want one of those so bad, and I turn over my shoulder and there is this like mom with like a toddler, like, you know, she's like kind of in its face and I'm just like
1: I mean, I feel like that's a little bit much on a first date.
4: I think it's actually
1: to be like, I want one of those so bad, put one in me right now.
4: Whoa. I mean, not saying put one in me right now, but I think it is important to have that conversation early on a date because that way you save each other time. If you're a hard no and she's a hard yes, like why even bother having a second date? This ghosting makes sense then.
3: I was totally going to take her back to my place, but like after like that happened, like I don't want to risk becoming a father right now. So like that was.
2: Sorry. Hi, Jason. Hi, it's Alicia. Can I butt in and say something?
1: I think you just did.
2: I need to clarify something.
1: Alicia is on the phone listening and wants to talk to you if you haven't figured that out yet.
4: Yeah.
3: Of course she is. Okay.
2: Okay. Hi. Hello. Hope you're doing well.
3: Hi.
2: Good to hear from you. Oh my gosh. What are you talking about? I definitely do not want a baby. I did not mention that I wanted a baby on this date.
3: I'm like crazy. You pointed over my shoulder, said, I want one of those so bad. And there was like a mom with her toddler sitting right behind us.
2: No, I was pointing at the drink on somebody's table. I definitely don't want a baby.
4: Wouldn't be weird if you did, but okay.
3: Are you serious? It wasn't the mom and the cooing baby behind us?
2: No, it was the drink that was at the table near us. I'm so embarrassed that you thought I was talking about that on a first date.
3: I turned around and all I saw was mom and baby and my stomach dropped. And you're kidding me, right? It was a cocktail.
4: Are you sure you don't want a baby? Because you know you see what you want to see and say what you want to say.
3: Oh, man.
2: I definitely maybe was a little quiet on the first date. Sometimes I get nervous on first dates, but I definitely would not have pointed at a child and said, I want a baby. I'm not that bad.
3: Okay.
1: Well, good. Now that we got that figured out, Jason, would you like another date with Alicia? We'll pay for it.
3: Yeah, I mean, like everything was pretty solid until that moment. And now that I know that I completely dissed that one. Yeah, that sounds great. God, at least I am so sorry. I didn't ask what you were talking about. If you're down, I would love to take you out again.
2: That is completely okay, and I would love to go out with you again. Thanks for the second chance. And to be fair, I think you also mentioned something about taking me home that night because I was listening to everything you said. So maybe we can make that happen too.
4: Oh, cool.
3: Now that I know where you stand on babies. Yeah.
4: Oh my gosh.
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1: It's almost time for your dirty little secret. 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And also, if you know her, don't ever ask her for food. Ever. 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
3: Hello?
4: Hey, you have a dirty little secret?
3: Oh, I got several.
4: All right, sweet. Let's hear one of them. Okay.
3: I used to have a horrible boss, and she was just so mean. And so me and a coworker, usually we took turns like going to pick up our lunch. It was like three ladies in the office. Okay. But this day, me and the other girl went. And so she always loved like Wendy's chili. And she just went on and on about how great it was. So I used to smoke back then. But we went through the drive-thru at Wendy's and got the chili. I said, whoa, wait a minute. It just, like, I opened that lid up, and I'm not lying, we stuck ashes in there and mixed them up. And
5: wait,
3: of course,
5: she's
3: in the office just, oh, my gosh, how good it was.
5: You put someone's ashes in the
6: cigarette ashes in the chili and then gave it to somebody.
5: Yeah. Oh, jeez.
3: Yeah.
4: I appreciate you. Thank you for telling us.
3: Okay. Yeah. Thank you.
4: Have a good one.
3: Bye-bye.
5: Bye.
3: You too.
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1: Whatever you do today, do not try to wrestle a bear in Alabama.
2: All right,
1: you do.
3: Bro.
1: In any other place, go for it. But in Alabama, do not do that.
4: Wow. Probably not good to do it anywhere.
1: You could be arrested.
3: Are there bears in Alabama?
1: No. You could be breaking the law right now and not even know it. Even if you follow all the rules, because there's probably some rules that you don't know about. Because there's a list of the craziest state laws in the country going viral right now. And that is one law in Alabama.
3: Yikes.
1: Bear wrestling matches are prohibited under Section 13A-12-5 of Alabama Penal Code.
3: Bro. But you know what? Alabama's looking out for you because they know how they be in Alabama. So if they wrestle a bear, they're not getting out alive.
4: The fact that they had to have the law is what's crazy. You're absolutely correct.
1: The activity is classified as unlawful bear exploitation. I don't know why that had to be on the books in Alabama, but you cannot wrestle bears in Alabama.
5: What had to be on the books? Because someone probably did it too many times or like one time and they just didn't come back alive.
4: Yeah, once is too many times in my opinion.
1: There's a list of the craziest state laws that's going viral. Trying to educate you so you don't get arrested if you go to Alabama and decide to get into a bear wrestling match. Be like, hey, we got to move it over a few states. In California, this is interesting because in California, I feel like almost every actor should be arrested, but it's illegal to wear a complete or a partial disguise.
3: What?
1: Really? In California, including facial hair or masks.
4: Wait a minute.
3: What?
1: Yeah.
4: It's illegal to have facial hair in California?
1: Fake facial hair.
4: Oh, fake. That is suspicious. That is very suspicious.
5: But why?
1: You cannot wear it as

0: guides in California, which means that all the movie sets, like, they're breaking the law constantly.
1: They must have something written in the paperwork. A permit. A fake facial hair permit.
0: We're going over a list of the craziest laws in the country. Also in Florida, it's illegal for men to wear a strapless gown in public.
2: I'm sorry.
0: Nothing stopping you from wearing any other style of gown, but just no dudes in strapless gowns in public in Florida. That's
3: how
0: a law.
3: Dare
0: That's on the books.
3: You.
2: Florida has so many different things going on in that state. That's what they decided to make a law about. Dress
0: and being strapless. Like, other dresses are fine. It's just why?
1: Yeah. Too risque,
0: I guess.
3: That's another one. You just move over a state or two and then do you, boo.
0: In Illinois, it's illegal for anyone to give a lit cigar to a dog or a cat.
1: Who was doing that in the first place?
0: I mean, it sounds kind of cute, though, right? Trying to get a picture of your cat with a cigar in its mouth.
1: I feel like this has happened many times in front of bars.
0: Yeah.
3: Isn't there that painting where it's like a bunch of bulldogs or whatever playing poker or something? Yeah. And then I think they have different like ones with cats, too. And they are smoking cigars. It's like a cartoon.
2: Wait, really? It's
3: so I could just like
1: it's
3: see.
1: It's a famous painting. Yeah.
0: In Illinois, though, it is illegal to give a lit cigar to a cat or dog. Like, why? When did that happen where they were like, we have to take this
1: enough times
0: Supreme Court of Illinois to get this official law?
1: Like, once, like, it's a one-off. Yeah. But if you're putting it into law, that means it's happened repetitively.
0: People were constantly trying to give dogs lit cigars at some point.
3: Oh my gosh, you know that mob stuff is pretty big in Illinois, right? In Chicago. So maybe it was, like, inspired by that.
2: With their dogs, though?
3: I don't know. Don't mobsters, like, smoke cigars?
1: With their dogs? Maybe.
3: Just a thought. I was trying to justify it. I don't know.
0: Here's one of the craziest laws from Montana. And keep in mind, in Montana, you can take a to-go drink from a bar
1: That's
0: into
1: crazy.
0: Your car. But you cannot have an unattended sheep in the cab of your truck. It is illegal to have an unattended sheep in the cab of your truck.
1: Where are our priorities?
0: Their portion must always be in the car with a sheep.
2: Oh, what?
0: That's a law in Montana.
3: The sheep are innocent. It's not their fault.
2: Who has a sheep in their car just randomly?
1: People who are drinking while they're driving. Which apparently is okay there.
0: Yeah. Yeah, you can drive with a sheep and allow it to drink a beer.
1: Right.
0: While you're driving, but can't be by itself. Also, in Nebraska, this is an interesting one. In Nebraska, it's illegal to go whale fishing.
2: Wait,
3: good.
1: Nebraska?
0: In Nebraska, it's illegal to go whale fishing.
1: There's definitely no
0: whale. Nebraska
1: there.
0: Is a landlocked state. No coastline. Like, why did that get passed?
2: I want to know who did something that made that law get passed. And what were you doing because there was no whales around you?
0: I feel like a lot of these laws got passed back in the day when they had those traveling circuses and things like that. And there's probably some guy out there like, come gather around, everybody. We've brought Billy the Whale in from the shore. Of Florida, and you can fish for him. If you catch him, then you win a stuffed animal. That's what I'm guessing. That's what they did, along with the bear wrestling and things like that.
3: That makes more sense.
0: In New York, it's illegal to throw a ball at somebody's head for fun.
3: Oh man, you know how many times I would have been arrested.
0: Oh, it actually says where this one came from.
3: Where?
0: It was designed to stop carnival operators from abusing workers.
3: Oh, wow.
0: So maybe all these laws are from carnival.
1: Yeah, you were onto something with that.
0: Because I guess carnival operators were throwing balls at carnies so often. They had to, like, make a law so they didn't stop abusing their staff.
3: Wow.
1: I mean, there are balls in this studio that sometimes I think we need to take away from you, Jubal, because you might throw them at somebody.
3: Oh, yeah. Victoria and Jubal go back and forth throwing balls at each other's heads.
2: Are you kidding me? The hacky sack era that Jubal had. Those went everywhere, including my drink, my head, my computer.
0: In Tennessee, it's illegal to sleep while driving.
2: Oh, that's so good.
3: Thank you,
1: that's
3: Tennessee.
1: That's a good one.
3: Thank you.
2: Yeah. You're looking out for people.
1: So if you ever asleep while you're driving, stop doing that.
0: Yeah.
3: I was this morning, so hey.
0: In Texas, it's illegal to milk somebody else's cow.
2: I mean, that's messed up, so yeah.
0: Yeah.
1: That's your milk. You know what I mean?
0: That should be obvious. That's my milk. Yeah, get your hands off my teats.
3: It's not neighborly to help out somebody.
0: Not your teats to be milking.
3: But if your neighbor's cow is starting to explode, wouldn't it be nice of you to help them out?
2: But you're not helping. You're stealing their milk.
1: Yeah, ask for permission first.
3: You didn't take the milk. You just got it in the bucket.
2: Well, if you're going to milk it.
3: I don't know. I just feel like I would like to do that.
0: Why are there so many laws about bears? In Missouri, it's illegal to drive with an uncaged bear in the car.
3: Okay.
1: Well, apparently it's a thing.
2: They're also looking out for you too, because like just in case.
3: Yeah.
0: Oh, look, the rule comes from older times when traveling shows and circuses moved wild animals on public roads and wanted to stop dangerous situations. Pretty much every...
1: It's all carnies,
0: all these
1: though.
0: Weird laws are all carnies.
1: Traveling weird. Circus.
0: Yeah, yeah.
2: He was traveling with the bear, a live bear in the car, not caged, is my concern. And they've still made it to the circus, so I don't know why it needed to be a law.
1: I'm still tripping off the fact that they got a whale in Nebraska.
0: Your phone prank happens every single hour on the 20s. Your next one is right after this. And then right after that is Nina's What's Trending. It's the Jubal Show.

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2: I don't know why they are here. Is it the music?
3: Hello?
2: Is it too loud?
3: But hello?
2: Unfortunately, I cannot. Hold on, I'm on the phone with the homeowners.
3: Hello?
2: Hello? Yes, hello, this is Heinrich. Hello? Hello?
3: Yeah?
2: Oh, I'm so sorry, the Bluetooth on my phone is just playing the music. One second. Okay, hello, I think I've got it stopped. Yes, this is Heinrich. I was looking for Maris. I'm working on the roofs on your house.
3: Yeah, what's going on?
2: Oh, yes, this is Heinrich. I'm calling from the roofing company that is working on your roof today. And we have a little bit of a problem that I was supposed to call you and alert you to a problem that is happening with your roof.
3: It's hard to hear you with this music.
2: I'm so sorry. It's my Bluetooth has come back on my speaker. I was like, trying to get the music off, but the Bluetooth keeps coming on. Hello?
3: Yes. What's going on with the roof?
2: The Bluetooth on my phone keeps going on the speakers.
3: Can you tell me what's happening with the roof,
2: please? There's a
3: bit
2: of a problem that we've had on your roof.
3: Why are you calling my fiance? He's home. He's handling this right now. Have you talked to him?
2: He's not here right now, so I figure I'll call you because the police officers are very upset and I don't know exactly why they're upset. I'm so sorry. The Bluetooth seems to have come back on. I don't know. What is it, officer? They're very upset and I don't know. Hello?
3: Why are the police?
2: Hello?
3: Why are the police there? Right. Yes.
2: Hello?
3: Yes. Hello? Why the f*** are the cops there?
2: What's that? I'm so sorry. The Bluetooth on my speaker has come back on. Do you want all the people down? Is that what you're saying?
3: No.
2: It seems like they want all the people down. I cannot see what they are saying, but it seems like they want all the people down.
3: The people down? Who's on the...
2: Yes, all the people, they say. I think they want them down.
3: Who are the people? How many people are on my roof?
2: What did you say? I'm so sorry about that. I was distracted by the police
3: officers. How many people are on my roof right now?
2: Well, yes. No, stop the dancing right now. We cannot be dancing right now. Hello?
3: Did you say people are dancing?
2: I think it is the music and the dancing that the officers are mad about. Maybe they're saying something about maybe the sound, the noise complaint.
3: That music isn't just that you've got a speaker on the roof?
2: Oh my god, oh my goodness,
3: hello?
2: Oh no, oh my goodness, no.
3: Hello, what? Hello?
2: Hello?
3: Hello?
2: Hello?
3: Hello?
2: Hello?
3: What the f*** was that sound?
2: Well, I was concerned about not being able to get down because the ladder fell, but now we are in the house because the roof has sort of caved in from all the dancing.
3: My roof just caved in, there's cops? Oh my god, you're going to jail.
2: Well,
3: you're going to jail, that's it.
2: Well, I just let you know it's a prank phone call. I'm sorry.
3: I'm sorry, what?
2: Yeah, this is actually Jubal from The Jubal Show doing a phone prank on you, and your fiancé set you up.
3: What?
2: It's a joke. He said that there was people doing work on your roof today and he wanted to mess with you.
3: Oh my god. You're from the radio. Oh my god. Oh my god. I was picturing there's like this dance party on my roof and cops are there and it's a mess. Oh my god. I'm so glad that's not happening. I don't know what accent that was. Oh my god.
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1: Give us 3 minutes and we'll give you everything you need to know for the day. It's time for Nina's What's Trending.
2: Well, it looks like cops in New Jersey are starting a new trend. And this trend is to catch distracted drivers. Now, I will be surprised if it takes over everywhere, but I hope it does.
3: Okay.
2: Yeah, I hope it does. You'll see what I mean in just a second. You're going to die. But first, the most wholesome, cutest thing in the whole entire world, the surfing championships for dogs was this weekend.
3: What? As a thing?
2: If you're a fur pet parent, do you think your dog would be able, or your cat maybe even, would be able to like just hang out on a surfboard and ride the waves? Apparently, this is the 10th annual thing that has happened in Pacifica, which is in San Francisco outside of there, like where all the waves are. But this, like, they put like little miniature pinchers on these surfboards. Have you heard of this before, Freeze? You're nodding like you. This is not new to you.
4: Well, no. What I was thinking is that dogs and cats and animals like that, they hate water so much that they're gonna surf.
1: My,
4: you put them on a board, they're gonna stay on that board.
1: Some dogs like water. Mine hates it, so he definitely would not want to get off the board at all.
2: Yeah. He'd be so wobbly.
1: Yeah,
4: I want to say that
1: he would just be shivering the whole time, like scared.
4: I honestly don't think that the animals that are doing this are enjoying it. They're terrified and they're just staying on the board.
2: Yeah. I don't know, man. Do yourself a favor and Google it because these dogs are so cute. Anywhere from small spaniels to large labs, and they've got on these colorful life vests and they are just riding the waves.
3: They're so cute. The bulldogs are the really cute ones.
2: They're so cute. I love a like meatball dog
3: and
2: trying to ride. Anyway, it's so, so cute. A lab ended up winning this year. And lastly, cops in Jersey are trending, and they may be starting a new trend to catch distracted drivers across the country. Please do this, because what they're doing is dressing up as Sasquatches. To try to get people that are driving to look at them. They're hiding in foliage.
1: Entrapment?
4: Yeah, for real. If like, I saw a big...
1: I may not be distracted, but then I look over and I see somebody that looks like Sasquatch. I'm going to look at it.
4: And I might even grab my phone and take a photo.
1: Right.
2: That's definitely one of the arguments of this whole thing, too, because they're like, hold on. Like, what if I wasn't actually distracted?
4: Yeah.
2: And also, you can't... Can you do this? But there are no laws that say that they can't.
4: It does sound like entrapment.
1: Yeah.
3: I mean, if a Sasquatch can really knock off your... can distract you that much, you kind of deserve to get
2: it. You know it would distract you,
4: it's
2: too.
4: It's Bigfoot.
2: So
4: it's like
2: fast.
4: Seeing a dinosaur on the side of the road. You're going
1: to maybe dress up as something that is not, that is like normal.
4: Like,
1: you know, this, that you shouldn't get distracted by. Sasquatch is something you don't see every day.
4: Don't put an alien on that list.
1: Right?
4: No. You know, don't put a dinosaur on that list. A lizard person.
2: They trapped 74 distracted drivers in one stop in 6 hours.
4: Yeah, I would have been one of them.
1: Exactly.
2: Oh my gosh, I know, me too.
1: It just sounds like a setup.
2: Yeah. Oh, I know, it is. So, I mean, if this is going to be a sweeping trend, if you see Sasquatch, keep your eyes on the road. They just want to trap you.
4: It's not real, it's not real, it's not real, it's not real.
3: And that is going crazy.
2: And that is what's trending.
1: To Catch a Cheater is coming up right after this. It's the Jubal Show.

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1: Grayson is on the phone today for To Catch Cheater, and he's been married to his wife Everly for 5 years, but now he thinks something might be going on, so we'll see if we can help him out. Grayson, I'm sorry you're in the spot, man. What's up? What's going on with your wife? Why do you think she's cheating?
2: Just recently, she's changed. She's on her laptop a lot more. She's on her phone a lot more. And this is like late at night, and like not even in the living room. Like she'll go to like our office to the side, and she'll be in there on the computer or on her phone.
3: Is she working though? Like it sounds like, did she take on new responsibilities?
2: No, I mean, as far as I know, no.
3: Okay.
2: She hasn't gotten like a raise or anything like that. But that's the other thing, is that when she is, in the same room, I'll see her look at her phone and she'll laugh at something. And I'll say, oh, what's up? And she's like, oh, nothing.
3: Okay. Oh.
2: And there was one time she had her phone down and I just saw a notification pop up. And it was, all I saw was the contact. And the contact was E, the letter E, and a heart emoji.
3: Oh.
2: And that's why I asked. I was like, hey, who, who's that? And she just kind of brushed it off. She said, it's a coworker.
3: I'm sorry. I don't have a heart next to your name, Jubal.
1: No. Yeah.
3: I should, I guess.
1: No, that would probably be, even for me, I'd be like, that's a little weird. Why is there a heart next to it? Like that is kind of strange for a coworker.
2: Yeah. So the time that she's spending away and laughing and not, being completely open about everything, that heart. And then I have noticed, She's dressing up.
3: Okay.
2: Like looking nice. I mean, she works at home.
1: Oh.
2: So there's not a whole lot of reason to be dressing up, but for like 7 years I've known her, she's always been like, Miss Casual. That's it. And to see like, oh, you're starting to like dress. It's all of this put together.
3: Yeah.
2: It kind of tipped me over to the point of just like, okay, we need to do something.
3: Have you asked her about any of this stuff?
2: Well, like I said, when I saw the E with the heart and I said, oh, who's that? And I'm trying to keep it super light. And she said, coworker. So I'm like, okay, well, that's her answer. I don't want to accuse her and just say, you're lying.
3: No, right. I was just thinking, like, when she's dressed up, if you're like, hey, babe, you going somewhere today? Like, who are you going to see? Because if she's working at home, that is weird.
2: It's just that, I just felt like dressing up, which, every once in a while, sure, but, like, it's a lot lately. Like, 3 or 4 times a week.
3: Huh.
2: She's never been this way before.
1: Okay.
2: Never been this.
1: All right, well, we'll see if we can figure it out for you, man. I'm sorry you're in this situation, like I said. We'll play a song, come back, and then call her and pretend to be from the grocery store that she's a rewards member, since you already gave us that number, and say that every single month we choose one rewards member who gets free flowers delivered from our floral department, and we'll see if she sends those to you or to somebody else, okay?
2: All right.
1: All right, we'll play a song, come back, and get your To Catch a Cheater next. It's the Jubal Show.

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1: If you're just joining us for today's To Catch a Cheater, Grayson is on the phone and he thinks that his wife of 5 years, Everly, might be cheating. So in a second, we're going to call her and pretend to be from the grocery store that she's a rewards card member at and say that every single month we choose one lucky rewards member who gets free flowers delivered from our floral department, and we'll see if she sends those to Grayson or to somebody else. Grayson, before we do that, though, why don't you catch us up on your situation?
2: We've been married for 5 years, and lately she's spending a lot of time on her phone and her laptop, and she's not really sharing who she's talking with. I saw a contact on her phone that said E and a heart. She said it was a coworker, and she's just been, like, dressing up way more than she ever has in you know, the past 7 years I've known her.
3: And she works at home. So
2: she works at home. So, I mean, all signs point like she's hiding something. And I hope she isn't, but...
3: Right.
1: Are you ready for us to try and see if we can catch her if she is?
2: I mean, yeah.
1: Okay. Here we go. Yeah. I'm gonna dial her number right now, okay?
2: Okay.
4: Hello?
1: Hey, this is Corbel calling from... I was looking for our rewards card member named Everly...
4: Oh, yes. Hi, that's me.
1: Hi, Everly. Please don't hang up. This is not a marketing phone call. I'm actually calling to say congratulations. You're this month's big winner.
4: Yay. I didn't expect that. What does that entail?
1: Oh, well, maybe you didn't know this, but every single month we choose one rewards card member to say thank you very much for being such a loyal customer by gifting them 36 long-stem red roses, a box of candy or chocolates, and a card to be delivered to anybody that you want from our new and improved floral department.
4: Oh, wow. Well, yay. Thank you.
1: Thank you. How it works is this. If you know who you want to send them to, I can take the information over the phone. So first thing I would need would be the first and last name of the person you want to send them to. And then we'll get what you want to put on a card, if there's anything. And then we'll get the address.
4: Okay. Let's deliver it to Evan.
1: Okay. Evan. And then do you want to put anything on a card to Evan?
4: How about... Every moment with you feels like magic, and I can't wait until we can finally be together. Love you, E.
1: Okay, got that. And now I will let you know that your husband, Grayson, is on the phone listening and probably has some questions, because this is actually the Jubal Show. It's a radio show, and we do a segment called To Catch a Cheater, where we see who you send flowers to, and your husband had some questions, so he wanted to see who you'd send them to. Grayson?
2: Who is Evan?
4: Oh, Grayson, why would you call a radio show instead of talking to me?
2: Who is Evan?
4: Okay. He's someone that I met through a work forum online.
1: And, what?
4: Yeah. I started this. I guess I'll just be honest. This is a little embarrassing doing this over a radio show instead of just talking to you in person.
1: Your husband told us that he has tried talking to you about it, and you told him that E was just a coworker and kind of laughed it off but wouldn't really address his concerns.
4: Yeah, I guess I made excuses because he's never asked me outright. And I guess I didn't know how to tell you, Grayson, that I had been unhappy. Because, you know, you're always busy with work. You always have other priorities other than me. And over time, that can really take a toll.
2: Why didn't you just come to me? Why couldn't you just come to me instead of you going behind my back and you just go?
4: I don't know. I'm sorry. It's so hard to tell somebody. I never planned something like this, you know? So, I mean, how do I go up to you and just say this? You know,
2: it would have been better than this, than what you're with Evan. And Evan is in my life now. This is the.
4: I know you're right. You're right. You know, it's we've gotten closer emotionally over time, and you know, I haven't been as close to you physically because I have been with Evan. You know, might as well just like rip the band-aid off now and tell you everything since we're here.
3: How long has it been going on, Everly?
4: Oh, God, I don't even. It's been a while. I would say probably about I don't know, maybe 7-8 months.
5: What? Wow. That's a long time.
2: 8 months.
3: Oh my gosh, I'm so sorry.
4: This is somebody I'm more serious about. You know, I can't just, it's complicated, you know.
2: Is this really happening? This is real, right? This is real? This is happening?
4: I wish it wasn't, but yeah.
3: Are you trying to work things out with Grayson now that this is out in the open? Or you think you're leaning more towards being with Evan?
4: Oh my God, I'm so torn. I'm not sure.
2: I can't possibly see any future on how this would work. Eight months? You've been lying to me every day? No, you can't come back from that. Mm. Are you, what? No.
4: I don't know if I want to come back to it. I'm not sure if I even want to come back to it. We've lost it a long time ago.
2: Well, otherwise you don't even have the option now. You don't have the option.
1: It doesn't sound like Grayson's lost it. It sounds like you've lost it. And instead of talking to Grayson, you decided to cheat on him.
4: I don't know. There's no way around it, really. I know that my feelings for Evan are serious, you know. I wouldn't have just done this for just, you know, for just anyone.
3: Well, whatever your reason is, you're here now. Grayson, I'm so sorry.
2: I'm sorry, I never thought we would be here either, you know, but I've been neglected for a very long time.
1: No, that's not an excuse, though, Everly, to cheat.
4: Look, I don't know who you guys are, and I don't need the judgment right now. This is already enough on me, Grayson. We will talk about this later, but as of right now, I really don't need the extra judgment, and I am going to go.
1: Grayson, she hung up, man. I'm sorry.
3: Oh, wow. I know. Do you have friends or anywhere you can go right now? Family?
2: I don't know. I don't know. It's better to know than not know, and it sucks. But it's good. It will be good.
1: It will.
5: Yeah.
1: All right, man. Well, take care. Keep in touch with us if you need anything. All right.
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1: It's almost time for your dirty little secret. 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
2: Hello?
3: Hey, you have a dirty little secret?
2: Yes, I do.
3: Sweet.
2: Basically, I've had a hard time sleeping. So my little secret is that I've been getting up while my boyfriend's asleep and putting things in different places. Switching my beauty products with the toothpaste where they're supposed to be and things like that. And I thought it was just a prank at first, but then he started thinking it was a ghost, for real, because I started moving furniture and things like that. Just the chairs here and there.
4: Oh, yeah. I was like, you move a lot.
2: No, just a chair here and there. Just random things. I put paper towels in the bathroom instead of toilet paper, things like that. And then he thought it was a ghost. And he started emailing the landlord, telling them that they've got to get this place looked at and possibly get an exorcist. He's starting to freak out. And I just kind of got too far. And I didn't even realize it. But he ended up getting, I guess he was embarrassed about it because he's well, maybe it's not a ghost. Maybe it's just me. Maybe I'm losing my mind. And so he got a CT scan.
4: Oh,
2: and he hadn't met his deductible. Yeah. So he ended up spending a whole lot of money out of pocket.
3: What?
2: I feel I don't even know what to do. It's the worst. So I'm definitely keeping this one a secret. But it's crazy. What started out as a prank ended up just getting way out of control.
3: Thank you for telling us your dirty little secret. You literally almost drove him crazy.
2: Kind of. Yeah. It was a prank. It was a prank.
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2: Good morning. Can I take your order?
3: Can I get a tall chai?
4: A large black coffee.
3: A what?
4: Large black coffee.
3: Do you mean a venti?
4: No, I mean a large.
3: He means a venti. Yeah, the biggest one you got.
2: Venti is large.
4: No, venti is 20.
3: Danny.
4: Yeah. Large is large. In fact, tall is large, and grande is Spanish for large. Venti's the only one that doesn't mean large. It's also the only one that's Italian. Congratulations, you're stupid in three languages.
5: It's almost time for America's favorite trivia game, You versus Victoria. Your chance to take on our own Victoria Ramirez in a game of trivia for Doja Cat tickets. So go to thejubalshow.com if you think you have what it takes to beat Victoria.
3: I'm looking at all the concerts coming pretty soon. I got really excited.
6: So, yeah, you do.
5: So, Victoria's paying attention.
3: Yes.
5: And call right now.
7: Locked in.
5: And we'll play right after this. The Jubal Show.

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1: What, am I some sort of a mentally challenged airhead?
2: No, not even. I didn't say that. I was like, why am I even listening to you to begin with? You're a virgin who can't drive.
3: It's time for America's favorite trivia game, You versus Victoria. Your chance to take on Victoria Ramirez in a game of trivia for Doja Cat tickets. And let's meet today's contestant for You versus Victoria, Kevin. What's up, Kevin?
4: Not much. What's up with you, Drew?
3: Not much. Are you ready to beat Victoria?
5: Hey, you guys are so boring. There should be a lot going on. You woke up alive. You're breathing. We're here. Wow. You're going to beat Victoria.
4: Yeah, okay. Florida, too.
6: Oh, that's fun. What's all this beating Victoria, though? You're awesome.
5: Wait, is this Kevin? This is Kevin, The one that sends Victoria gifts.
4: Yes, ma'am.
3: You send Victoria gifts?
4: Yeah.
3: Oh! What's the last thing you sent Victoria?
5: Valentine's Day, wasn't it?
6: I think so, yeah.
3: The only person I know that sends Victoria stuff is the one that's in... Are you in prison, Kevin?
4: Not that I'm aware of. Oh, okay.
3: Well, you got some competition because there's also a dude in prison who keeps sending her letters and stuff.
7: Every day, and I guess he's way ahead of the game than you are, bro.
6: Wait, Kevin, are you the...
4: Oh, man.
6: There was someone who sent Heelys to the studio.
4: There was someone that what?
6: Sent Heelys. They're like shoes with
3: was
6: little...
3: Was that you?
4: Oh, yeah, that was me, too, and I got the wrong size because I didn't know your foot size, and I didn't want to be creepy, so...
3: Wow, Kevin, that's true.
6: It was so sweet, though. It makes you feel better. Jubal did have a great time going around because they fit his feet.
3: Also, way to be different. You know, most of the dudes that listen to the show that hit up Victoria or Nina, they're always totally fine with being creepy. So.
7: Right.
3: Good for you
7: they
3: for being
7: into
3: like,
7: it, as a matter of fact.
3: I'm not going to ask her shoe size. That might be a little creepy.
6: Just going to guess.
3: All right, here we go. We're going to send Victoria out of the studio. And the game's played like this, Kevin. You have 30 seconds to answer as many questions as possible. If you don't know one, just say pass. And Victoria has to beat you outright to win, okay?
4: Okay, good.
3: Here we go. Kevin, your time starts now.
5: Which musical era followed the Baroque period?
4: Pass.
5: Which desert spans parts of Botswana, Namibia, and South Africa? Namibia. Is that how you say it?
4: Sierra Desert.
5: What is the largest planet in our solar system?
4: Uranus.
5: How many sides does a hexagon have?
4: 5.
3: Okay, got that in. We'll bring Victoria back into the studio.
7: Victoria!
3: And she's coming back in now. And while she's getting settled and putting on her headphones and stuff, so is it that you just like to send Victoria gifts, or do you like Victoria like that? Like more than a friend.
4: I don't know. She's definitely a pretty awesome person. But I think there's a little bit of an age gap, about 9 years. So I don't want to come across the wrong way. But yeah,
6: you're so sweet.
4: By a lot.
7: Kevin's a good dude.
3: Kevin, you are a good dude. Most people, like, there'd be like 60-year-olds who are like, you're
7: creepy as hell. And not seeing any problem with it. You know what I mean?
3: What size are your cute feet? Tell me right now. Good for you for not being creepy, man.
6: That
3: goes a long
6: cash
3: way.
6: Cash out first, though, Kevin.
3: Here we go. 30 seconds to answer as many questions as possible. If you don't know one, just say pass, and Victoria has to beat you outright to win. And Kevin, you can tell Victoria when to go.
4: 1, 2, 3, go.
5: Which musical era followed the Baroque period?
6: Yikes. I don't know this one. Pass.
5: Which desert spans parts of Botswana, Namibia, and South Africa?
6: Uh-oh. Which Sahara Desert?
5: What is the largest planet in our solar system?
6: Oh, dang it. I just read about this the other day. I was reading about my planets. We all love that.
7: That's what you do on your free time?
6: Yes. The planets are freaking cool. Are you kidding me? You know how many moons each planet has? There's a lot of them.
5: Do you want to keep going? Or?
6: Oh, I'm sorry. No. Oh, crap. Wait. Okay, wait. Is it... I'm going to get
3: out of
6: Jupiter.
3: Time. All right.
6: Oh, watch it be Neptune. Dang.
3: Let's
6: it.
3: Send it over to the scoreboard and see how you guys did with our scoreboard producer Freeze.
7: At the buzzer, Victoria wins with 1 on Jupiter.
6: Yeah!
7: And Kevin had 9.
3: Oh.
6: You won the planets.
3: I'm sorry you did not... beat Victoria. She beat you, which I think you're probably fine with. You do get Doja Cat tickets just for playing, though. All right, let's get awesome. The answers now with Nina.
5: The Baroque period was followed by the Classical period. The desert that spans parts of Botswana, Namibia, and South Africa is the Kalahari Desert.
6: Ah, dang it.
5: And the largest planet in our solar system is Jupiter. A hexagon has six sides, and that's where we stop.
6: Are you seriously?
5: Yeah.
6: I knew that one. That's easy.
7: Didn't get there.
3: Kevin, thank you for playing, man.
4: There, first.
3: Yep.
6: Did you know Jupiter has over 95 confirmed moons? There's like a lot of moons out there. Like
4: 95?
6: Yeah, that's what I'm saying. See, Kevin thinks that's interesting.
7: Oh yeah. You guys should talk.
5: We're on their date. Yeah.
6: I don't think you understand. Like, it's so cool. Like,
7: we're on their date.
6: Yeah. We don't have that many moons.
3: We play You vs. Victoria at the same time every single weekday morning. 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
2: Hello?
3: It's quite moist.
2: I'm sorry, who's this?
3: There's a lot of moisture everywhere.
2: I'm sorry, I'm having trouble. Are you saying there's moisture?
3: Yes, I'm sorry. I was looking for Chuck.
2: Mask is calling?
3: Yes, my name is Juniper, and I'm calling from the apartments, building maintenance office, and I was looking for Chuck, who's in apartment 3.
2: I'm Chuck. What do you mean there's moisture everywhere?
3: There's moisture all over. I need to see if we can gain entry into your apartment.
2: I'm sorry. You're going to have to be a little more specific about this. Like you said, there's moisture everywhere.
3: One of our tenants said that they saw water coming out of your door and tried to knock on the door, but there was no answer. And I'm just calling to see if we can gain access into your apartment because it looks like there's some sort of leak. I've already gained access, and I just wanted to call and make sure that was okay.
2: Yo, wait. You said you already gained access? What do you mean you've already gained access?
3: Yes, because of the moisture. I went ahead and let myself in, and I'm currently looking for the leak because there is quite a bit of water.
2: You went into my apartment already?
3: Yes, but don't worry. I've been able to save all of your clothes and everything else. I went ahead and put them all on.
2: No. This is insane. What in the world do you think you're doing in my apartment?
3: No chance of them getting water damage. I've already put them all on to keep them safe.
2: You put my clothes on? What are you, some f***ing creepo?
3: Just to keep them safe from the water.
2: This is ridiculous. Take my clothes off right now.
3: Okay, so you're asking me to get naked?
2: No.
3: Because if you're asking me to get naked, I can do that. But if you'd like to come home first, that's probably the better option.
2: Yo, what the f*** is going on? I'm about to call the cops right now. Get the f*** out of my apartment right now.
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1: Give us 3 minutes and we'll give you everything you need to know for today. It's time for Nina's What's Trending.
2: There's a shocking new concert trend that has everybody asking the same question. Is this genius or just stinky? So you can decide when we talk about it in just a second. But first, speaking of concerts, Lollapalooza was over the weekend. And if you don't know, it's a music festival that happens in Chicago. So on Saturday, the weather was so bad that it was raining that the whole show got delayed 4 hours. Yay. So there were artists and stuff that couldn't even go and perform, and now there's mud covering Grant Park, which is where it happens. But what do you do when you can't go about your Lollapalooza days the same way? You stage a lesbian mud wrestling corner of the park.
1: Yeah, of course.
3: Sounds logical.
2: That's the way to do it. So, I mean, they just wanted to turn, you know, this lemon situation into lemonade by being like, all right, cool. So it's muddy. Whatever. By the time they actually opened the doors, they had put like wood chips everywhere, so it wasn't as bad. But there was a corner of the park that they had dedicated specifically to the lesbian mud wrestling.
1: Why only lesbians?
2: Yeah. Because they're the ones that organized it.
1: Oh.
2: So they're the ones that were like, this is our park.
1: Everybody else?
3: All right.
2: Yeah, well, it seemed like to be only women.
1: Some straight dudes want to mud wrestle, too.
3: That's probably why they're not invited.
1: Yeah.
2: Well, you got to organize your own mud wrestling corner of Lollapalooza. You want to play? You tell all the straight guys to go to that place.
3: And wrestle each other.
1: Yeah, I wasn't saying as a straight dude I want to wrestle other women. I want to wrestle my straight friends.
2: Yeah.
1: Just in the mud, though. It'd be fun.
2: Right. Totally. Well, that's an event. We can totally do that anytime you want. But that's what happened over the weekend. So if you see any of these images and you're like, what was that? That's what it was.
4: Well.
2: And they made it a party. And lastly, the shocking concert trend that has everybody asking the same question. Is this actually genius or just stinky? Now, we're talking about it because it happened at Olivia Rodrigo's show. Uh-huh. It happened at Noah Kahan's show. We've talked about it before, but apparently it's more and more common that people are showing up to these concerts in diapers. Sure. Okay. I get it. You don't want to go to the bathroom and you miss a moment. But
3: that's
2: people are
3: wild.
2: Not just wearing diapers. They're going number two in the middle of the concert.
1: Like efficiency.
4: Wow.
3: I don't see a problem. Right now. Looking happy five hours into a concert.
1: I haven't left the bathroom once today. There might be a reason for that.
2: Don't be proud of that. Olivia Rodrigo actually said, she's like, I was up on stage and I could smell.
1: Ew.
2: I could smell everybody that was in the audience.
1: That's gross.
2: While they're out there. And Noah Kahan was saying that he looked down on stage and there was a woman going number two.
3: No.
2: Next to the stage. And so he made everybody inside of the show promise that if you have to go to the bathroom,
4: get up and go.
2: Just go. Or if you're going to do it in your diaper, cool. Just don't pull it out of your diaper and leave it as a souvenir for the next person to show up. Why are we doing this?
3: I don't know.
1: Changing tables out there.
3: Grown adult changing tables.
4: No, just go to the bathroom.
1: I would like to see a group of friends. One friend is holding their other friend's ankles together, wiping them down.
5: I need a mommy. My diaper needs changing.
2: Well, I mean, that's one way to do it. Have little wipey stations all over the place. I think it's gross.
3: It is.
2: But anyway, that's what's trending.
1: All right, your first day follow-up is coming up right after this.

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1: Alicia is on the phone today for our first date follow-up, and she's getting ghosted by a dude named Jason. So in a little bit, we're going to call him and see if he'll tell us why he's ghosting her and maybe get her another date. But first, Alicia, how long has it been since you heard from Jason?
2: Hi, guys. It's been like 2 weeks.
3: Have you tried to reach out to him?
2: I've tried like once or twice. Like, I don't want to seem crazy or anything, but yeah, I've tried a little and just nothing in response.
3: Well, why don't you tell us about the date and how you guys met?
2: Yeah. So we met on Hinge, you know, as most people do these days. I feel like we chatted for a good minute. Like, it was back and forth for like a couple of weeks, actually. He suggested we do like a traditional date, just dinner, which he paid for. It was very nice. We didn't get drinks afterwards. We just sort of went our separate ways. So I don't know. I felt like it was really positive. We did kiss just a little bit, very small, very nice. And he texted to make sure I got home, which felt like a positive sign. And yeah, that was the last thing I heard from him.
3: So what was going on during like the dinner? Like, what were you guys talking about? Did you feel like you guys were flirtatious? Because I mean, to be honest, it sounds a little bit dry from, you know, just that was that. I mean, maybe, I mean, for both of you, even not just him, you know?
2: I mean, I thought in the conversation, like, I don't want to be, again, I don't want to sound crazy, but I thought this guy was really perfect. He really checked all of my boxes.
3: Wow.
2: And he was so flirty over like the Hinge messages and everything. And when we were texting, he was super flirty and I was really excited. So maybe that's why I'm sort of downplaying it now, because my ego's a little bit hurt. But he was just so sweet. And I felt like the conversation was good. I mean, obviously now I'm replaying it and I have like a million, like, oh my God, what did I do wrong? But yeah, I'm just kind of shocked that he hasn't. I wonder if he felt the same way.
1: All right, well, let's see if we can figure it out for you so you can get out of your head on the whole thing.
3: I know.
1: I get it, though. We'll play a song, come back, and then call him and see if he'll tell us why he's ghosting you and maybe get you another date, okay?
2: Okay, guys, thanks.
1: All right, we'll play a song, come back, get your first date follow-up next. It's the Jubal Show. My
4: what you need to do is be thankful for the life you got, you know what I'm saying? Stop looking at what you ain't got. Start being thankful for what you do got.

0: 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First date follow-up.
1: Right in the middle of your first date follow-up, if you're just joining us, Alicia is on the phone, and she's getting ghosted by a dude named Jason, so we're about to call him and see if he'll tell us why he's ghosting her, and hopefully get her another date if she wants one. But first, Alicia, why don't you catch us up on your situation?
2: Yeah, so I went out with this guy, Jason. We met on Hinge. We talked for a little bit before. I haven't heard from him in 2 weeks, and I am totally spiraling about it. We did kiss on the date, but it was brief, and I wonder if my breath was stinky or if I was annoying on the date. That's a recap.
1: Okay. Well, are you ready for us to call him?
2: Yes, please.
1: All right, here we go.
3: Hello?
1: Hi, may I speak to Jason, please?
3: Yeah, this is he.
1: Hey, Jason, how are you? My name is Jubal. I'm calling from a radio show. It's called The Jubal Show.
4: Hi, Jason. I'm Nina, also on the show.
5: Hi, and I'm Victoria.
3: Yeah, I know you guys.
1: What do you do?
3: Why are you calling me?
1: Sweet. We're calling you because somebody emailed us about you.
3: Okay.
1: So I don't know if you know the segment we do, the first date follow-up. That's where if you go out on a date with somebody and then end up ghosting them, they can email us to get you on the phone and ask why you're ghosting.
3: Okay.
1: So is there anybody that you can think of that you're ghosting?
3: Alicia.
1: Yes.
4: Yeah.
1: You got it correct. That is it. That's who emailed us. She wants to know why you're ghosting her. She said she tried to reach out to you a few times.
3: I don't know. Sometimes people are like really, really good, like communicating in one style and then not so good at another one. You know, like, all right, she's kind of a chat queen. You know what I mean?
1: A chat queen?
3: She's great, like great at chatting on the app, right? And like the conversation was super flirty and like, you know, it was like, we were both like, you know, never like leaving each other on read. Like there was a lot of just quick back and forth and it was going really good. And I don't know, like, I mean, I feel like maybe that set things up a little, like the bar a little bit too high, because then like when we got in person, it wasn't as fun.
1: Okay.
3: But I mean, and like, that was okay. But like the real deal breaker was like, she said she wanted a baby and I am like, so not ready for that.
1: On a first date?
3: Yeah, no. So we're sitting across from each other, in the booth in the restaurant, and she points over my shoulder and she goes, I want one of those so bad. And I turn over my shoulder and there is this like mom with like a toddler, like, you know, she's like, you know, kind of coming in its face. And I'm just like,
1: I mean, I feel like that's a little bit much on a first date.
4: I think it's actually
1: to be like, I want one of those so bad, put one in me right now.
4: Whoa. I mean, not saying put one in me right now, but I think it is important to have that conversation early on a date, because that way you save each other time. If you're a hard no and she's a hard yes, like why even bother having a second date? This ghosting makes sense then.
3: Yeah, I mean, so like I was totally going to take her back to my place, but like after like that happened, like I don't want to risk becoming a father right now. So like that was...
2: Sorry. Hi, Jason. Hi, it's Alicia. Can I butt in and say something?
1: Yeah, I think you just did.
2: I feel like I need to clarify something.
1: Alicia is on the phone listening and wants to talk to you if you haven't figured that out yet.
4: Yeah.
3: Of course she is. Okay.
2: Okay, hi. Hello. Hope you're doing well.
3: Hi.
2: Good to hear from you. Oh my gosh. What are you talking about? I definitely do not want a baby. I did not mention that I wanted a baby on this date.
3: I'm like crazy. You pointed over my shoulder, said, I want one of those so bad. And there was like a mom with her toddler sitting right behind us.
2: No, I was pointing at the drink on somebody's table. I definitely don't want a baby.
4: Wouldn't be weird if you did, but okay.
3: Are you serious? It wasn't the mom and the cooing baby behind us?
2: No, it was the drink that was at the table near us. I'm so embarrassed that you thought I was talking about that on a first date.
3: I turned around and all I saw was mom and baby and like my stomach dropped. And then you're kidding me, right? It was a cocktail.
4: Are you sure you don't want a baby? Because you know you see what you want to see and say what you want to say.
3: Oh, man.
2: I definitely maybe was a little quiet on the first date. Sometimes I get nervous on first dates, but I definitely would not have pointed at a child and said, I want a baby. I'm not that bad.
3: Okay.
1: Well, good. Now that we got that figured out, Jason, would you like another date with Alicia? We'll pay for it.
3: Yeah, I mean, like everything was pretty solid until that moment. And now that I know that I completely missed that one. Yeah, that sounds great. God, at least I am so sorry. I didn't ask what you were talking about. If you're down, I would love to take you out again.
2: That is completely okay, and I would love to go out with you again. Thanks for the second chance. And to be fair, I think you also mentioned something about taking me home that night because I was listening to everything you said. So maybe we can make that happen too.
4: Oh, cool.
3: Now that I know where you stand on babies. Yeah.
4: Oh my gosh.
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1: 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And also, if you know her, don't ever ask her for food. Ever. 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
2: Hello?
3: Hello.
2: Hey, you have a dirty little secret?
3: Oh, I got several.
2: All right, oh, sweet. Let's hear one of them. Okay.
3: I used to have a horrible boss, and she was just so mean. And so me and a coworker, usually we took turns like going to pick up our lunch. It was like three ladies in an office. Okay. But this day, me and the other girl went, and so she always loved like Wendy's chili, and she just went on and on about how great it was. So I used to smoke back then, but we went through the drive-thru at Wendy's and got the chili. I said, "Whoa, wait a minute!" It just like I opened that lid up, and I'm not lying. We stuck ashes in there and mixed them up. And
4: wait,
3: of course,
4: she's
3: in the office just, oh my gosh, how good it was.
4: Cigarette ashes
5: in the chili and then gave it to somebody.
4: Yeah. Oh, jeez.
3: Yeah.
2: Oh, appreciate you. Thank you for telling us.
3: Okay. Yeah. Thank you.
2: Have a good one.
3: Bye-bye.
4: Bye.
3: You too.
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9: China is very mad at Americans.
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9: And not for the normal stuff that China gets mad at Americans for. 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
10: Oh, no.
9: 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You'll find out right after this. It's the Jubal Show. I could be-

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2: World War III might start because of Americans drinking foot juice.
3: Ew, again?
2: It's the Jubal Show.
3: Again.
2: If that made no sense at all to you, don't worry, I'll explain. But if you look at any news or social media, you'll definitely see somebody saying we're on the verge of World War III. But apparently, World War III might not be fought over any of the current political situations. It might be fought because of what happened at an anime con in San Jose, California. Apparently, China and the Chinese government is very mad at Americans for what happened at this anime con, because they say the animalistic and perverse behavior of Americans has begun to affect their country and they're not happy about it.
3: What? Are they starting to drink foot juice in China too?
2: Yes, here's what happened. If you didn't see this, there was a fanime con over Memorial Day weekend in San Jose, California, where several cosplayers set up at Park Con, which was also going on around fanime con.
4: Lots of cons.
2: Too many cons. But anyway.
4: No pros.
2: There was, con on con action there. Anyway, they set up out at this Park Con, an outdoor gathering that takes place alongside fanime con in downtown San Jose. And cosplayers advertised cups of foot juice. Often shown as a red-colored drink with signs reading "Fresh Feet Juice," and the cosplayers would sit there with their bare feet submerged in coolers or buckets.
4: So gross.
2: Of liquid, and they sold it to people who lined up to pay so they could buy a cup of foot juice from these cosplayers. Despite the concept, attendees paid about $10 to $15 per cup.
4: That's so crazy.
3: Good for that.
2: Juice.
3: It's disgusting, but you know what? Good for these anime dress-up people. Like, make your money.
4: Good point.
3: These people are going to stand in line to buy your feet juice. Like, why wouldn't you do it? That's easy money.
4: If you're a celebrity, you could do it too. Yeah. Any kind of celebrity.
2: Some customers even chose to drink the liquid dripping directly from the cosplayer's feet. This is from what happened at a fanime con in San Jose, California. All the foot juice sold out super quick there's a bunch of weirdos who want to drink any kind of liquid that somebody's foot has been in.
4: Yeah.
2: it sold out in less than an hour and it went viral and people were talking about it. But also, the trend has now spread overseas and the stunt became so widely known that cosplayers at a comic convention in China copied the idea, selling lemon and cola flavored foot bath water for about $7 a cup. The videos showed men lining up to drink straight from the containers, and some even drank the liquid as it dripped off the cosplayer's toes.
4: So disgusting.
3: They stepped it up, though. They gave it a little extra flavor.
4: Oh, yeah, with the cola?
3: With the cola and the lemon. I mean, that's a little bit better than just straight feet.
2: The videos spread quickly across Chinese social media, and that has apparently upset the Chinese government. The Chinese officials have reportedly issued a strong worded condemnation of the United States after the viral foot juice trend.
4: International warfare.
2: From California over to China, calling the trend a reckless export of American degeneracy.
3: They're not wrong.
2: A government spokesperson said the nation had successfully resisted many Western cultural imports, but unfortunately, somebody let this one through.
4: I mean, is it the United States' fault, or is it, you know, there's freaks everywhere?
3: I mean,
2: well, I think there's freaks everywhere, but you know, they keep the freak, they kind of keep it, you know,
4: subdued,
2: stamped down over in China, you know.
4: Yeah, they don't let their freak flag fly.
3: I wonder if they did it first, if they would still feel as strongly, like if China started the feet juice trend, if they would still feel like it was a degenerate act or genius.
5: I hate that we're calling

0: get a trend. This should not be a trend.
1: The statement went on to accuse the United States of weaponizing cosplay and demanded that future anime-related fads undergo basic human decency inspections before being allowed to leave American soil. So they're very upset about it.
2: They are.
0: Wow. They are not happy.
3: They're classy over there. What do they do with their cosplay? Like, how is it different? They just dress up?
1: If World War III happens because of foot juice, that's one war I'm willing to be drafted into.
0: Are you serious? Yeah.
3: You fight for the freedom.
1: Anything else, whatever, but I will fight for this country to defend our right to drink juice from people's feet.
2: You'll put the flag down right there.
1: Yeah.
3: Thank you.
1: I will stand up against the forces that want to stop American perverts from being American perverts in public. You know?
3: I'll offer up my feet. We can do it together.
1: Right. 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Your next one is coming up right after this. And then right after that is Nina's What's Trending. So Jewel.

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4: Ooh.
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2: I don't know why they are here. Is it the music?
3: What?
2: Is it too loud? But
3: what?
2: Unfortunately, I cannot. Hold on, I'm on the phone with the homeowners.
3: Hello?
2: Hello? Yes, hello, this is Heinrich. Hello? Hello?
3: Yeah.
2: I'm so sorry. The Bluetooth on my phone is just playing the music. One second. Okay, hello. I think I've got it stopped. Yes, this is Heinrich. I was looking for Maris. I'm working on the roofs on your house.
3: Yeah, what's going on?
2: Oh, yes, this is Heinrich. I'm calling from the roofing company that is working on your roof today. And we have a little bit of a problem that I was supposed to call you and alert you to a problem that is happening with your roof. I'm so sorry, my Bluetooth has come back on my speaker. I was like, trying to get the music off, but the Bluetooth keeps coming on. Hello?
3: What's going on with the roof?
2: The Bluetooth on my phone keeps going on the speakers.
3: Tell me what's happening with the roof,
2: please?
3: There's
2: a bit of a problem that we've had on your roof.
3: Why are you calling my fiancé? He's home. He's handling this right now. Have you talked to him?
2: He's not here right now, so I figure I'll call you because the police officers are very upset and I don't know exactly why they're upset. I'm so sorry, the Bluetooth seems to have come back on. I don't know. What is it, officer? They're very upset and I don't know. Hello?
3: Why are the police...
2: Hello?
3: Why are the police there? Right, yes.
2: Hello?
3: Yes, hello? Why the f*** are the cops there?
2: What's that? I'm so sorry. The Bluetooth on my speaker has come back on. Do you want all the people down? Is that what you're saying?
3: Oh.
2: It seems like they want all the people down. I cannot see what they are saying, but it seems like they want all the people down.
3: The people down? Who's on the...
2: Yes, all the people, they say. I think they want them down.
3: Who are the people? How many people are on my roof?
2: What did you say? I'm so sorry about that. I was distracted by the police officers.
3: How many people are on my roof right now?
2: Well... Yes, no, stop the dancing right now. We cannot be dancing right now. Hello?
3: Did you say people are dancing?
2: I think it is the music and the dancing that the officers are mad about. Maybe they're saying something about maybe the sound, the noise complaint.
3: That music isn't just that. You've got a speaker on the roof?
2: Oh my God. Oh my goodness. Oh, oh. Oh, oh.
3: Hello?
2: Oh no! Oh my goodness, no!
3: Hello? Oh. What? Hello?
2: Well, hello?
3: Hello?
2: Hello?
3: Hello?
2: Hello?
3: What the f*** was that sound?
2: Well, I was concerned about not being able to get down because the ladder fell, but now we are in the house because the roof has sort of caved in from all the dancing.
3: My roof just caved in, the f***. Cops? Oh my God, you're going to jail.
2: Well,
3: you're going to jail, that's it.
2: Well, I just let you know it's a prank phone call. I'm sorry.
3: What?
2: Yeah, this is actually Jubal from the Jubal Show doing a phone prank on you, and your fiancé set you up.
3: What?
2: It's a joke. He said that there was people doing work on your roof today, and he wanted to mess with you.
3: Oh my God. You're from the radio. Oh my God. Oh my God. I was picturing there's like this dance party on my roof and cops are there and it's a mess. Oh my God. I'm so glad that's not happening. I don't know what accent that was. Oh my God.
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2: What? 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
1: Grayson is on the phone today for To Catch Cheater, and he's been married to his wife Everly for 5 years, but now he thinks something might be going on, so we'll see if we can help him out. Grayson, I'm sorry you're in the spot, man. What's up? What's going on with your wife? Why do you think she's cheating?
2: Just recently, she's changed. She's on her laptop a lot more. She's on her phone a lot more, and this is like late at night. And like not even in the living room. Like she'll go to like our office to the side, and she'll be in there on the computer or on her phone.
3: Is she working though? Like it sounds like, did she take on new responsibilities?
2: No, I mean, as far as I know, no.
3: Okay.
2: She hasn't gotten like a raise or anything like that. But that's the other thing, is that when she is, you know, in the same room, I'll see her look at her phone and she'll laugh at something, and I'll say, oh, you know, what's up? And she's like, oh, nothing.
3: Okay.
2: And there was one time she had her phone down, and I just saw a notification pop up, and it was, all I saw was the contact, and the contact was E, you know, the letter E, and a heart emoji.
3: Oh.
2: And that's why I asked. I was like, hey, who, you know, who's that? And she just kind of brushed it off. She said, it's, you know, it's a coworker.
3: I'm sorry. I don't have a heart next to your name, Jubal.
1: No. Yeah.
3: I should, I guess.
1: No, that would probably be, even for me, I'd be like, that's a little weird. Why is there a heart next to it? You know, like that is kind of strange for a coworker.
2: Yeah. So the time that she's spending away and laughing and not, you know, being completely open about everything, that heart. And then I have noticed she's dressing up.
3: Okay.
2: Like looking nice. I mean, she works at home.
1: Oh.
2: So there's not a whole lot of reason to be dressing up, but like the 7 years I've known her, she's always been like, you know, Miss Casual. That's it. And to see like, oh, you're starting to like dress. All of this put together.
3: Yeah.
2: It kind of tipped me over to the point of just like, okay, we need to do something.
3: Have you asked her about any of this stuff?
2: Well, like I said, when I saw the E with the heart, and I said, oh, you know, who's that? And I'm trying to keep it super light. And she said, coworker. So I'm like, okay, well, that's her answer. I don't want to accuse her or just say, you're lying.
3: But no, right. I was just thinking, like, when she's dressed up, if you're like, hey, babe, you going somewhere today? Like, who are you going to see? Because if she's working at home, that is weird.
2: It's just that, oh, you know, I just felt like dressing up, which, you know, every once in a while, sure. But, like, it's a lot lately. Like 3 or 4 times a week. She's never been this way before.
1: Okay.
2: Never been this way.
1: All right. Well, we'll see if we can figure it out for you, man. I'm sorry you're in this situation. Like I said, we'll play a song, come back, and then call her and pretend to be from the grocery store that she's a rewards member, since you already gave us that number. And say that every single month we choose one rewards member who gets free flowers delivered from our floral department. And we'll see if she sends those to you or to somebody else, okay?
2: All right.
1: All right. We'll play a song, come back, and get your To Catch a Cheater next. It's the Jubal Show.

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1: If you're just joining us for today's To Catch a Cheater, Grayson is on the phone and he thinks that his wife of 5 years, Everly, might be cheating. So in a second, we're going to call her and pretend to be from the grocery store that she's a rewards card member at and say that every single month we choose one lucky rewards member who gets free flowers delivered from our floral department, and we'll see if she sends those to Grayson or to somebody else. Grayson, before we do that, though, why don't you catch us up on your situation?
2: We've been married for 5 years, and lately she's spending a lot of time on her phone and her laptop, and she's not really sharing who she's talking with. I saw a contact on her phone that said E and a heart. She said it was a coworker, and she's just been, like, dressing up way more than she ever has in you know, the past 7 years I've known her.
3: And she works at home. So
2: she works at home. So all signs point like she's hiding something, and I hope she isn't. But
3: right,
1: are you ready for us to try and see if we can catch her if she is? Okay, here we go. Yeah. I'm gonna dial her number right now. Okay.
2: Okay.
4: Hello.
1: Hey, this is Corbel calling from. I was looking for our rewards card member named Everly.
4: Oh, yes. Hi, that's me.
1: Hi, Everly. Please don't hang up. This is not a marketing phone call. I'm actually calling to say congratulations. You're this month's big winner.
4: Yay. I didn't expect that. What does that entail?
1: Oh, well, maybe you didn't know this, but every single month we choose one rewards card member to say thank you very much for being such a loyal customer by gifting them 36 long-stem red roses, a box of candy or chocolates, and a card to be delivered to anybody that you want from our new and improved floral department.
4: Oh, wow. Well, yay. Thank you.
1: Thank you. How works is this? If you know who you want to send them to, I can take the information over the phone. So first thing I would need would be the first and last name of the person you want to send them to. And then we'll get what you want to put on a card, if there's anything. And then we'll get the address.
4: Okay. Let's deliver it to Evan.
1: Okay. Evan. And then do you want to put anything on a card to Evan?
4: How about... Every moment with you feels like magic, and I can't wait until we can finally be together. Love you, E.
1: Okay, got that. And now I will let you know that your husband, Grayson, is on the phone listening and probably has some questions, because this is actually the Jubal Show. It's a radio show, and we do a segment called To Catch a Cheater, where we see who you send flowers to, and your husband had some questions, so he wanted to see who you'd send them to. Grayson?
2: Who is Evan?
4: Oh, Grayson, why would you call a radio show instead of talking to me?
2: Who is Evan?
4: He's someone that I met through a work forum online. And
1: what?
4: I started this. I guess I'll just be honest. This is a little embarrassing doing this over a radio show instead of just talking to you in person.
1: Your husband told us that he has tried talking to you about it, and he told him that E was just a coworker and kind of laughed it off, but wouldn't really address his concerns.
4: Yeah, I guess I made excuses because he's never asked me outright, and I guess I didn't know how to tell you, Grayson, that I had been unhappy. Because, you know, you're always busy with work. You always have other priorities other than me. And over time, that can really take a toll.
2: Why didn't you just come to me? Why couldn't you just come to me instead of you going behind my back and you just,
4: I don't know. I'm sorry. It's so hard to tell somebody. I never planned something like this, you know? So, I mean, how do I go up to you and just say this? You know,
2: it would have been better than this, than what you're with Evan. And Evan is in my life now. This is the.
4: I know you're right. You're right. We've gotten closer emotionally over time, and you know, I haven't been as close to you physically because I have been with Evan. You know, might as well just, like, rip the band-aid off now and tell you everything since we're here.
3: How long has it been going on, Everly?
4: Oh, God, I haven't even, it's been a while. I would say probably about I don't know, maybe 7-8 months.
5: What? Wow. That's a long time.
2: 8 months.
3: Oh my gosh, I'm so sorry.
4: This is somebody I'm more serious about. You know, I can't just, it's complicated, you know.
2: Is this really happening? This is real, right? This is real? This is happening?
4: I wish it wasn't, but yeah.
3: Are you trying to work things out with Grayson now that this is out in the open? Or you think you're leaning more towards being with Evan?
4: Oh my God, I'm so torn. I'm not sure.
2: I can't possibly see any future on how this would work. Eight months? You've been lying to me every day? No, you can't come back from that. Are you, what? No,
4: I don't know if I want to come back to it. I'm not sure if I even want to come back to it. We've lost it a long time ago.
2: Well, you don't even have the option now. You don't have the option.
1: It doesn't sound like Grayson's lost it. It sounds like you've lost it. And instead of talking to Grayson, you decided to cheat on him.
4: I don't know. There's no way around it, really. I know that my feelings for Evan are serious, you know. I wouldn't have just done this for just, you know, for just anyone.
3: Well, whatever your reason is, you're here now. Grayson, I'm so sorry.
4: I'm sorry, I never thought we would be here either, you know, but I've been neglected for a very long time.
1: That's not an excuse, though, Everly, to cheat.
4: Look, I don't know who you guys are, and I don't need the judgment right now. This is already enough on me, Grayson. We will talk about this later, but as of right now, I really don't need the extra judgment, and I am going to go.
1: Grayson, she hung up, man. I'm sorry.
3: Oh, wow. I know. Do you have friends or anywhere you can go right now? Family?
2: I don't know. I don't know. It's better to know than not know, and it sucks. But it's good. It will be good.
1: It will.
5: So.
1: All right, man. We'll take care. Keep in touch with us if you need anything. All right.
2: Mm-hmm. Okay.
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drop dead. Hits 100.3. Already had some thunderstorms come through the triad. We'll have some rain come through and then more thunderstorms later this afternoon. Sabrina Carpenter now, house tour. All right.

Do it all over again, y'all. Less than 10 minutes away. Another keyword worth another $1,000. Shot for you to pay your bills. I think we could all use an extra $1,000. It's coming. It's 100.3.

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0: Ordinary made him a superstar. 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

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They say

just like that, that is my time. I am out of here. I greatly appreciate you allowing me to come in and be the vibes on your Tuesday afternoon. I am back tomorrow for Wednesday Hump Day and another chance for you to win $1,000. I'm going to leave you with this Doja Cat in the weekend. You right.

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You're home for commercial-free weekends. So listen, I know it's only Tuesday, but can I tell you how I am so ready for the weekend already? I just need the weekend in my life, y'all. What's popping on a Tuesday afternoon? My name is EJ, stepping in. Let's get this thing started, y'all.

0: So, yo, what up? My name is EJ. So you just got finished doing yoga. I want to try yoga, but for some reason, I feel like I'm not that flexible.
1: Okay, that is what everyone says. It's not true. You will become more flexible, but no one is unflexible. Like, you have to go.
2: I don't know. I'm a little thick, so I want, like...
1: No. Oh, my God. No, it'll make you touch your toes. It's great. But, like, you don't have to be flexible to do yoga. I'm not even that flexible.
2: I'm looking at you with the side eye right now, but you know what? I'm going to try it.
1: Okay, you should. And hot yoga is what I like.
2: That's what I want to do that, but I feel like I'm going to pass out with all that heat.
1: Yeah, you won't. You're fine. Just drink a lot of water.
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1: Yeah, what up? It is EJ. So I got to tell you about this new trend that people are doing at concerts, and it is so out of pocket. I would have never admitted this to anyone. We'll break the story down next. Hang on.

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1: Yo, what's poppin'? My name is EJ. Got my girl Gabby hanging out. So last week, I don't know if you remember, but somebody had used the bathroom in the middle of a mosh pit at a concert.
2: Ew.
1: So that is super disturbing. But apparently people are now wearing diapers to concerts. Have you seen this?
2: Yes, this is definitely a thing because they don't want to lose their spot.
1: That is wild. That is wild. They don't want to lose their upfront spots.
2: Yep.
1: What nature calls, and they're saying that Olivia Rodrigo actually, you know, smell the aroma firsthand.
2: Yeah, she talked about it. I feel like
1: she
2: dude.
1: She was saying it's an experience as a performer that she smelled firsthand and it was terrible.
2: Yep.
1: Listen, it's okay. Tell your friend to hold your spots and come on back. There is no way you should be wearing diapers to go to concerts.
2: Yeah, no. That's pretty crazy. Absolutely not.
1: And out of pocket.
2: Hella out of pocket.
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1: Y'all, appreciate you rocking, of course, on this Tuesday afternoon. 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How do I tell them that they can't cook? Like, what do I do in that situation? 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
1: Yo, it is EJ. 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
1: So this is so wild. Did you hear about this college professor's hidden AI trap that caught 32 out of 35 students cheating? 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I feel like AI is definitely here to stay, especially when it comes

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1: Yeah. Guaranteed human.
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1: Yo, what's poppin'? 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How do I tell one of my friends they don't know how to cook? 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Hit me up.

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1: Hey, what up? 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
2: I think you're telling them, hey, you know what? 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
0: Have you ever had to do that in your lifetime?
2: Yeah, I did. But, you know, you're nice about it, so it's not that bad.
0: Wait, so really? So the friend doesn't get offended or anything like that?
2: No, it was my sister. So she was just like, oh, thanks for telling me the truth, because I would have made it for dinner the family, and that would have been worse.
0: You can tell your sister and your siblings anything. Be like, hey, what the hell do you think you're doing?

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1: Y'all, appreciate you hanging out, man. My name is EJ. It is me, EJ on the gram. We're talking about one of my friends who loves hosting dinner parties, but they're not really good at cooking. How do I tell them that they can't cook? Or do I say anything at all? Hit me up. 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
1: Yo, what up? 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Because let me tell you something. I am not the one that's coming across as flaky because I'm not the one that's canceling plans, you know?

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1: Yo, it is EJ. 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
2: 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I would just invite them to, you know, like a breakfast, a brunch or whatever. And we could just hang out. So it may seem like, you know, I'm just nonchalant about it. And they could just watch me cook, you know, teach them some recipes here and there so they can learn the way. And like, you know, going on dates and stuff like that.
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Y'all, appreciate you hanging out. My name is EJ. So coming up, I got to tell you about this new trend that people are doing for concerts. And I'm thinking to myself, bruh, this is wild. 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Hang on.

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1: Yo, what's poppin'? My name is EJ. Got my girl Gabby hanging out.
0: So last week, I don't know if you remember, but somebody had used the bathroom in the middle of a mosh pit at a concert.
2: Ew.
0: So that is super disturbing. But apparently people are now wearing diapers to concerts. Have you seen this?
2: Yes, this is definitely a thing because they don't want to lose their spot.
0: That is wild. That is wild. They don't want to lose their upfront spots.
2: Yep.
0: What nature calls, and they're saying that Olivia Rodrigo actually, you know, smelled the aroma firsthand.
2: Yeah, she talked about it. I feel like
0: she
2: dude.
0: She was saying it's an experience as a performer that she smelled firsthand, and it was terrible.
2: Yep.
0: Listen, it's okay. Tell your friend to hold your spot and come on back. There is no way you should be wearing diapers to go to concerts.
2: Yeah, no. That's pretty crazy. Absolutely not.
0: And out of pocket.
2: Hella out of pocket.
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1: Hey, this is so wild. 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Y'all must be rich.

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0: 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It's Mikey V, Frankie V, and Gianna. Rebecca, are you a morning coffee drinker?
1: Yes.
0: I'm a morning, afternoon, possibly nighttime coffee drinker.
2: Mikey drinks coffee at night. It's mind-boggling.
0: You got that from our mom, Mommy V.
1: Sleep? You have to wake up and poop in the middle of the night?
2: No, seriously, it's a stimulant.
0: Well, check this out real quick. Mikey, not so good. You, however, doing a good job because researchers found that your caffeine that you take in the morning is good for you. A cup of coffee in the morning helps you prevent cardiovascular disease by over 31%. Now, we're not saying it's good to drink coffee throughout the day. That could actually cause some issues, but having one nice cup of coffee in the morning is healthy for you. So, great job. Not you, Mikey.
3: 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Nighttime coffee is good for your late night poop.
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1: So much going on with Ariana Grande, but she finally spoke out for the very first time, setting the record straight. We'll tell you exactly what she said next.

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1: So yesterday we were talking about how the news broke about how Ariana Grande was going to take a step back, exit the spotlight. She dropped out of a musical that she was supposed to be doing to take a break from life when her tour wrapped up in September. That news broke on Sunday. Mm-hmm. So Ari had a show in Chicago last night. Of course, she's on the Eternal Sunshine tour. And right before she performed one of her slower songs, she was like, I just want to take a minute to address everything, and here's what she said.
2: I heard that my fans were worried that negativity was ruining things for me, but I just have to say that could not be more the opposite.
1: So she went on to say, like, all the people in the media are saying, oh, Ari's taking a step back because of all the ongoing scrutiny that people in the media and on social media have been saying about her. But Ari was like, well, that's really not what's happening. In other words, she's saying, like, this announcement that was made about me, it wasn't a reactive thing to the media. It wasn't this impulsive thing that, like, I'm reading headlines and all of a sudden I'm taking a step back. She said this has always been planned for her to take a break the second she was done with her tour for her mental sanity. She's been nonstop since Wicked and even before that.
0: And she even said the tour was what is a positive part of her life and how much she loves it.
2: I love you, and this tour has been the most healing, beautiful, corrective, magnificent, special experience.
1: Yeah, so she set the record straight last night saying, guys, I'm fine. This wasn't a reactive thing. I just needed to take a break. Boundaries are okay to be set, but I love you. And this tour has been absolutely amazing, healing, and all the things that she said.
0: And you can tell how important it was for her to say this because she was reading it off her own personal iPhone.
1: Oh, yeah.
0: On stage.
1: Yeah, like, she took
0: notes. Getting my word out right now.
1: Exactly. So she cleared the air. She's basically telling all of us to calm down. There's nothing to worry about. She's taking a break as any normal human needs to do in life.
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2: Well, I don't know if you guys know, but today is actually National Chocolate Chip Cookie Day.
1: Ooh, yum.
2: And that is, yeah, I'm smiling big time today because of that. I'm like such a big cookie girl, like I always have been.
0: Oh, yes. I saw a lot of people are doing like discounted or free cookies today, too.
1: Oh, yeah. When I have cookies, I go crazy. I get an ice cream cookie sandwich with like Reese's in the middle.
2: I have to get that, too. That sounds so good.
0: For sure. Hey, you enjoy those cookies, and thank you for spending positive vibes with us every night.
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1: The DM we got says, my boyfriend has his ex's name tattooed on his chest.
0: Oh, boy. She is on hold. She does not like the scenario she's in, but she joins us next, a group chat.